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1: Good evening, I'm Hayden Michaels. A Swift Current man charged with robbery last August is back in custody after breaching another release order. 22-year-old Carson Hollingsworth appeared in Swift Current Provincial Court via video this morning, where he pleaded guilty and was sentenced on one count of breaching the curfew set on his release order. The 30-day jail sentence imposed for the lone breach was satisfied by time served in remand, although he will remain in custody. Hollingsworth is scheduled to return to court for a trial on the morning of November 16th. Have you received a text saying that you owe money for a traffic ticket? Swift Current Municipal RCMP say several residents have reported the scam locally. The fraudulent message pretends to come from the Provincial Court of Saskatchewan and asks recipients to pay through an online link. Police say the messages are fake and remind people to never send money or personal information through unsolicited text messages. Till late Tuesday had some special guests stop by with a contingent of the Western Canadian Nationals car show rolling in. Dave Barba and his wife were among those attending after a full day of adventuring here in the Southwest.
2: Rogue Cruisers have a great show. We just finished a tour out west of Moose Jaw. We did a three-hour cruise to see a car collection, and we went to Shaunavon, and we came up here, wanted to meet the Rogue Cruisers, the Tail Light Tuesdays at the Living Sky Casino, and yeah, it's a great time, beautiful weather, it's just great people, it's just a wonderful evening.
1: To learn more about the Western Canadian Nationals Car Show, check out the story on Swift Current Online. Even a small animal bite or scratch can introduce bacteria and lead to a serious infection. Dr. David Tor recommends cleaning the wound immediately, checking the tetanus vaccinations are current, and seeking medical attention for deeper injuries or bites involving unknown animals.
3: Depending where you are in the province, of course, if you're further up north, you know, be careful with the bears as well. And sometimes they too can carry rabies, but coyotes also will carry rabies. Skunks have been on the quieter side in the last couple of years.
1: Province-wide, there has been a recent rise in animal bites. What was once an abandoned prairie stone house near East End is now home again thanks to years of hard work by one family descendant. After nearly a century since it was last occupied, Norm LaPointe has been putting in a lot of time renovating the home that once belonged to his great-grandparents. LaPointe says that the home has always held a special place in his heart, even before he decided to restore it.
4: My dad always spoke about it when I was a little boy at home, and when I joined the Army in 1981, I decided to find a house through the information I had from my dad.
1: Today, LaPointe lives in the restored home, preserving a piece of his family's history for future generations. The Canadian Grain Commission is making changes to wheat grading procedures for the 2026-27 crop year. Derek Bunkowski, the chief grain inspector for the CGC, says that they've updated tolerances for smudge and penetrated smudge in all wheat classes.
5: These changes are going to reduce the number of samples that are downgraded for darkened kernels and smudge and penetrated smudge.
1: The updated grading guide comes into effect with the start of the new crop year on August 1st and is designed to better match grading with grain quality.
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6: I'm Colin Powers with a look at sports. The Swift Current 57s continue a crucial week with the two-game road swing in Weyburn starting tonight. After last night's 8-2 loss to Moose Jaw, the 57s are 4.5 games back of the Medicine Hat Mavericks for the fourth and final playoff spot in the WCBL's East Division, and 3.5 games back of the Beavers for fifth, with 8 games left in the regular season. The 57s return home to face the Saskatoon Berries on Friday and play road games in Medicine Hat, Okotoks, and Brooks on the long weekend before wrapping up the regular season at home against the Mavericks next week. The Swift Current Broncos have signed the first of their three picks from the 2026 CHL import draft. Finnish forward Oliver Torkki has agreed to a WHL scholarship and development agreement after being selected 67th overall in June. The 6'2" winger had 19 points in 23 games with Kiko Espoo's under-20 team last season and has represented Finland at both the Hlinka Gretzky Cup and the World Under-17 Hockey Challenge. Meanwhile, the Broncos are mourning the loss of longtime volunteer and board member Cam Heiswick. The organization announced his passing this week, remembering Heiswick as a dedicated supporter whose leadership and generosity helped strengthen both the hockey club and the community. A celebration of his life will be held at a later date. And Southwest Saskatchewan competitors brought home 15 top three finishes from CCA Rodeos in Brandon and Austin, Manitoba over the weekend. Waldeck's Scott McLeod teamed with Alberta's Shane McLennan to win the team roping in Brandon with a 7-second run, earning $2,773. Maple Creek's Walker Thompson claimed a saddle bronc title, and Swift Current's Madison Kovar tied for first in ladies' breakaway roping. Maple Creek's Zach Moorhead won junior steer riding, and Swift Current's Dawson Danberg added another junior steer riding title in Austin. The CCA returns to Southwest Saskatchewan this week with rodeos in Herbert and Consul. Have a story tip or score to share? Let us know. Call 306-773-NEWS or click Submit News on Swift Current Online.
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8: Tonight, a little bit of cloud cover here in Swift Current, getting to a low of what they're saying is 14 now. For tomorrow, you're going to be seeing the sunshine return as we see a good chance of some showers, maybe even a thunderstorm with more hazy skies, and then a high of 30. Friday, looks like sunshine and a high of 34. Saturday being sunny and a high of 38 for the start of August. Sunday, sunny skies and a high of 31. Local news, weather, and sports, all on SwiftCurrentOnline.com.
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2: Tonight, a low of 14 here in Swift Current with a bit of cloud cover. Tomorrow, that cloud cover turns into a 60% chance for some showers, maybe even a thunderstorm with more hazy skies, and then a high of 30 degrees. For Friday, looking like 34 and sunny. Saturday, 38 and more sunshine. Sunday, 31 and sunny. Local news, weather, and sports from your Swift Current online app.
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7: Tonight, a little bit of cloud cover here in Swift Current. Getting to a low of what they're saying is 14 now. For tomorrow, you're going to be seeing the sunshine return as we see a good chance of some showers, maybe even a thunderstorm with more hazy skies, and then a high of 30. Friday, looks like sunshine and a high of 34. Saturday being sunny and a high of 38 for the start of August. Sunday, sunny skies and a high of 31. Local news, weather, and sports, all on SwiftCurrentOnline.com.
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1: 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CIMG is a proud part of Golden West, connecting communities. 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
2: Good evening, I'm Hayda Michaels. A local man facing a robbery charge pleaded guilty to one count of breaching a release order with curfew this morning in Swift Current Provincial Court. Carson Hollingsworth attended court by video from custody and was represented by Saskatoon lawyer Alora Arnold. The 22-year-old was given a custodial sentence, which was satisfied by time served, although he will be remaining in custody. The two other co-accused individuals in the robbery were sentenced earlier this year. Hollingsworth will appear back in court on November 16th for a trial. The Swift Current Municipal RCMP believe a recent text message scam may be more widespread than reports suggest. Several residents have contacted police after receiving fake traffic ticket notices by text, though no financial losses have been reported. RCMP say many scams go unreported when people don't lose money. Anyone who receives one of the messages is encouraged to report it to police or the Canadian Anti-Fraud Center. With a memorial barbecue, a guest car club, and a whole bunch of locals coming out, the Rogue Cruisers couldn't have asked for a better Taillight Tuesday to close out July. Dustin Vipond, a co-founding member of the Rogue Cruisers, thanked everyone for their support.
3: Definitely as full as it's been this year. It's a great turnout, beautiful evening, and couldn't ask for better.
2: Vipond also debuted a new addition to his own collection, a 1989 Dodge Caravan.
3: It's definitely not everybody's cup of tea, but it's kind of neat, so people are kind of enjoying it and looking at it and remembering them.
2: The Rogue Cruisers will be hosting Cruising the Market on August 8th, with pre-registration now open. Pet owners are being encouraged to closely supervise dogs around visiting children. Medical Health Officer Dr. David Torres says bites can happen when a child accidentally steps on a dog's tail or startles the animal.
4: A lot is happening with children when they visit, for example, grandparents who have dogs. And sometimes it's as simple as, you know, the child accidentally steps on the dog's tail or bumps into the dog and gets bitten. So
2: owners should be keeping their pets controlled and to ensure their vaccinations are current. What was once an abandoned prairie stone house near East End is now home again thanks to years of hard work by one family descendant. After nearly a century, Norm LaPointe has put in a lot of time renovating the home that once belonged to his great-grandparents. LaPointe says that the home has always held a special place in his heart, even before he decided to restore it.
5: My dad always spoke about it when I was a little boy at home, and when I joined the Army in 1981, I decided to find a house through the information I had from my dad.
2: LaPointe lives in the restored home these days, preserving a piece of his family's history for future generations. Starting on August 1st, the Canadian Grain Commission is making changes to how darkened kernels are being assessed in Amber Durham wheat. Chief Grain Inspector for Canada, Derek Bunkowski, says the move follows research prompted by grading concerns during the 2025 crop year.
6: Last year, we were categorizing them as severe midge damage. Our research showed that the impacts of darkened kernels were not as significant as they are with severe midge. So we've made the changes to reflect that scientific research that we've done.
2: He notes they've also made some changes to smudge and penetrated smudge tolerances in all wheat classes.
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2: Tonight, a low of 14 here in Swift Current with a bit of cloud cover. Tomorrow, that cloud cover turns into a 60% chance for some showers, maybe even a thunderstorm with more hazy skies and then a high of 30 degrees. For Friday, looking like 34 and sunny. Saturday, 38 and more sunshine. Sunday, 31 and sunny. Local news, weather, and sports from your Swift Current online app.
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8: Tonight, a low of 14 here in Swift Current with a bit of cloud cover. Tomorrow, that cloud cover turns into a 60% chance for some showers, maybe even a thunderstorm with more hazy skies and then a high of 30 degrees. For Friday, looking like 34 and sunny. Saturday, 38 and more sunshine. Sunday, 31 and sunny. Local news, weather, and sports from your Swift Current online app.
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0: Got lunch plans Friday, July 31st? 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
8: Tonight, a little bit of cloud cover here in Swift Current, getting to a low of what they're saying is 14 now. For tomorrow, you're going to be seeing the sunshine return as we see a good chance of some showers, maybe even a thunderstorm with more hazy skies, and then a high of 30. Friday, looks like sunshine and a high of 34. Saturday, being sunny and a high of 38 for the start of August. Sunday, sunny skies and a high of 31. Local news, weather, and sports, all on SwiftCurrentOnline.com.
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1: Good evening, I'm Hayda Michaels. A Swift Current man charged with robbery last August is back in custody after breaching another release order. 22-year-old Carson Hollingsworth appeared in Swift Current Provincial Court via video this morning, where he pleaded guilty and was sentenced on one count of breaching the curfew set on his release order. The 30-day jail sentence imposed for the lone breach was satisfied by time served in remand, although he will remain in custody. Hollingsworth is scheduled to return to court for a trial on the morning of November 16th. Have you received a text saying that you owe money for a traffic ticket? Swift Current Municipal RCMP say several residents have reported the scam locally. The fraudulent message pretends to come from the Provincial Court of Saskatchewan and asks recipients to pay through an online link. Police say the messages are fake and remind people to never send money or personal information through unsolicited text messages. Till late Tuesday had some special guests stop by with a contingent of the Western Canadian Nationals car show rolling in. Dave Barba and his wife were among those attending after a full day of adventuring here in the Southwest.
2: Rogue Cruisers have a great show. We just finished a tour out west of Moose Jaw. We did a three-hour cruise to see a car collection, and we went to Shaunavon, and we came up here, wanted to meet the Rogue Cruisers, Tail Light Tuesdays, at the Living Sky Casino, and it's a great time, beautiful weather, it's just great people, it's just a wonderful evening.
1: 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Even a small animal bite or scratch can introduce bacteria and lead to a serious infection. Dr. David Tor recommends cleaning the wound immediately, checking the tetanus vaccinations are current, and seeking medical attention for deeper injuries or bites involving unknown animals.
3: Depending where you are in the province, of course, if you're further up north, you know, be careful with the bears as well. And sometimes they too can carry rabies, but coyotes also will carry rabies. Skunks have been on the quieter side in the last couple of years.
1: Province-wide, there has been a recent rise in animal bites. What was once an abandoned prairie stone house near East End is now home again thanks to years of hard work by one family descendant. After nearly a century since it was last occupied, Norm Lapointe has been putting in a lot of time renovating the home that once belonged to his great-grandparents. Lapointe says that the home has always held a special place in his heart, even before he decided to restore it.
4: My dad always spoke about it when I was a little boy at home, and when I joined the Army in 1981, I decided to find a house through the information I had from my dad.
1: Today, Lapointe lives in the restored home, preserving a piece of his family's history for future generations. The Canadian Grain Commission is making changes to wheat grading procedures for the 2026-27 crop year. Derek Bunkowski, the chief grain inspector for the CGC, says that they've updated tolerances for smudge and penetrated smudge in all wheat classes.
5: These changes are going to reduce the number of samples that are downgraded for darkened kernels and smudge and penetrated smudge.
1: The updated grading guide comes into effect with the start of the new crop year on August 1st and is designed to better match grading with grain quality.
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1: Tonight, a little bit of cloud cover here in Swift Current, getting to a low of what they're saying is 14 now. For tomorrow, you're going to be seeing the sunshine return as we see a good chance of some showers, maybe even a thunderstorm with more hazy skies, and then a high of 30. Friday, looks like sunshine and a high of 34. Saturday, being sunny and a high of 38 for the start of August. Sunday, sunny skies and a high of 31. Local news, weather, and sports, all on SwiftCurrentOnline.com.
0: You're busy. 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So are we. 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
9: Tonight, a low of 14 here in Swift Current with a bit of cloud cover. Tomorrow, that cloud cover turns into a 60% chance for some showers, maybe even a thunderstorm with more hazy skies, and then a high of 30 degrees. For Friday, looking like 34 and sunny. Saturday, 38 and more sunshine. Sunday, 31 and sunny. Local news, weather, and sports from your Swift Current online app.
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2: Good evening, I'm Hayden Michaels. A local man facing a robbery charge pleaded guilty to one count of breaching a release order with curfew this morning in Swift Current Provincial Court. Carson Hollingsworth attended court by video from custody and was represented by Saskatoon lawyer Alora Arnold. The 22-year-old was given a custodial sentence, which was satisfied by time served, although he will be remaining in custody. The two other co-accused individuals in the robbery were sentenced earlier this year. Hollingsworth will appear back in court on November 16th for a trial. The Swift Current Municipal RCMP believe a recent text message scam may be more widespread than reports suggest. Several residents have contacted police after receiving fake traffic ticket notices by text, though no financial losses have been reported. RCMP say many scams go unreported when people don't lose money. Anyone who receives one of the messages is encouraged to report it to police or the Canadian Anti-Fraud Center. With a memorial barbecue, a guest car club, and a whole bunch of locals coming out, the Rogue Cruisers couldn't have asked for a better Taillight Tuesday to close out July. Dustin Vipond, a co-founding member of the Rogue Cruisers, thanked everyone for their support.
3: Definitely as full as it's been this year. It's a great turnout, beautiful evening, and couldn't ask for better.
2: Vipond also debuted a new addition to his own collection, a 1989 Dodge Caravan.
3: It's definitely not everybody's cup of tea, but it's kind of neat, so people are kind of enjoying it and looking at it and remembering them.
2: The Rogue Cruisers will be hosting Cruising the Market on August 8th, with pre-registration now open. Pet owners are being encouraged to closely supervise dogs around visiting children. Medical health officer Dr. David Torres says bites can happen when a child accidentally steps on a dog's tail or startles the animal.
4: A lot is happening with children when they visit, for example, grandparents who have dogs. And sometimes it's as simple as, you know, the child accidentally steps on the dog's tail or bumps into the dog and gets bitten. So
2: owners should be keeping their pets controlled and to ensure their vaccinations are current. What was once an abandoned prairie stone house near East End is now home again thanks to years of hard work by one family descendant. After nearly a century, Norm LaPointe has put in a lot of time renovating the home that once belonged to his great-grandparents. LaPointe says that the home has always held a special place in his heart, even before he decided to restore it.
5: My dad always spoke about it when I was a little boy at home, and when I joined the Army in 1981, I decided to find the house through the information I had from my dad.
2: LaPointe lives in the restored home these days, preserving a piece of his family's history for future generations. Starting on August 1st, the Canadian Grain Commission is making changes to how darkened kernels are being assessed in Amber-Durham wheat. Chief Grain Inspector for Canada, Derek Bunkowski, says the move follows research prompted by grading concerns during the 2025 crop year.
6: Last year, we were categorizing them as severe midge damage. Our research showed that the impacts of darkened kernels were not as significant as they are with severe midge. So we've made the changes to reflect that scientific research that we've done.
2: He notes they've also made some changes to smudge and penetrated smudge tolerances in all wheat classes.
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2: Tonight, a low of 14 here in Swift Current with a bit of cloud cover. Tomorrow, that cloud cover turns into a 60% chance for some showers, maybe even a thunderstorm with more hazy skies, and then a high of 30 degrees. For Friday, looking like 34 and sunny. Saturday, 38 and more sunshine. Sunday, 31 and sunny. 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
11: Tonight, a little bit of cloud cover here in Swift Current, getting to a low of what they're saying is 14 now. For tomorrow, you're going to be seeing the sunshine return as we see a good chance of some showers, maybe even a thunderstorm with more hazy skies, and then a high of 30. Friday looks like sunshine and a high of 34. Saturday being sunny and a high of 38 for the start of August. Sunday, sunny skies and a high of 31. Local news, weather, and sports, all on SwiftCurrentOnline.com.
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0: Got lunch plans Friday, July 31st? 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
7: Tonight, a low of 14 here in Swift Current with a bit of cloud cover. Tomorrow, that cloud cover turns into a 60% chance for some showers, maybe even a thunderstorm with more hazy skies, and then a high of 30 degrees. For Friday, looking like 34 and sunny. Saturday, 38 and more sunshine. Sunday, 31 and sunny. Local news, weather, and sports from your Swift Current online app.
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7: Tonight, a little bit of cloud cover here in Swift Current, getting to a low of what they're saying is 14 now. For tomorrow, you're going to be seeing the sunshine return as we see a good chance of some showers, maybe even a thunderstorm with more hazy skies, and then a high of 30. Friday, looks like sunshine and a high of 34. Saturday being sunny and a high of 38 for the start of August. Sunday, sunny skies and a high of 31. Local news, weather, and sports, all on SwiftCurrentOnline.com.
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5: Tonight, a low of 14 here in Swift Current with a bit of cloud cover. Tomorrow, that cloud cover turns into a 60% chance for some showers, maybe even a thunderstorm with more hazy skies, and then a high of 30 degrees. For Friday, looking like 34 and sunny. Saturday, 38 and more sunshine. Sunday, 31 and sunny. Local news, weather, and sports from your Swift Current online app.
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7: Tonight, a little bit of cloud cover here in Swift Current, getting to a low of what they're saying is 14 now. For tomorrow, you're going to be seeing the sunshine return as we see a good chance of some showers, maybe even a thunderstorm with more hazy skies, and then a high of 30. Friday looks like sunshine and a high of 34. Saturday being sunny and a high of 38 for the start of August. Sunday, sunny skies and a high of 31. Local news, weather, and sports, all on SwiftCurrentOnline.com.
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4: Tonight, a low of 14 here in Swift Current with a bit of cloud cover. Tomorrow, that cloud cover turns into a 60% chance for some showers, maybe even a thunderstorm with more hazy skies, and then a high of 30 degrees. For Friday, looking like 34 and sunny. Saturday, 38 and more sunshine. Sunday, 31 and sunny. Local news, weather, and sports from your Swift Current online app.
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We get it. So are we. 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

0: of our community comes from the people who shape it. 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
2: For today, sunshine to start here before the clouds move in with a 60% chance of showers here, maybe even a thunderstorm with some hazy conditions, and then a high of 30 degrees. Tonight, still cloudy, still a chance of rain here, getting clear as we go with a low of 15. Tomorrow, it's going to be sunshine and a high of 34. Saturday starts August with some sunshine and a high of 38. Sunday, it's going to be sunny and a high of 31. And then by Monday, the heat wave breaks with a mix of sun and cloud and a high of 23. Local news, weather, and sports from the Swift Current online app.
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3: For today, 30 degrees in Swift Current with a chance of seeing some thunder this afternoon and some hazy skies. Tonight, it's going to be a low of 15 out there with a small chance of thunder again here with more haziness and getting clear as we go. By Friday, it'll be 34 and sunny. Saturday, it's going to be 38 and sunny again. Sunday, 31, still sunny. Monday, bringing in a high of 23 with a mix of sun and cloud breaking the heat wave. Local news, weather, and sports from SwiftCurrentOnline.com.
0: Sunshine, dirt roads, and strong coffee.
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3: For today, sunshine to start here before the clouds move in with a 60% chance of showers here, maybe even a thunderstorm with some hazy conditions, and then a high of 30 degrees. Tonight, still cloudy, still a chance of rain here, getting clear as we go with a low of 15. Tomorrow, it's going to be sunshine and a high of 34. Saturday starts August with some sunshine and a high of 38. Sunday, it's going to be sunny and a high of 31. And then by Monday, the heat wave breaks with a mix of sun and cloud and a high of 23. Local news, weather, and sports from the Swift Current online app.
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0: Got lunch plans Friday, July 31st? 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
2: For today, 30 degrees in Swift Current with a chance of seeing some thunder this afternoon and some hazy skies. Tonight, it's going to be a low of 15 out there with a small chance of thunder again here with more haziness and getting clear as we go. By Friday, it'll be 34 and sunny. Saturday, it's going to be 38 and sunny again. Sunday, 31, still sunny. Monday, bringing in a high of 23 with a mix of sun and cloud breaking the heat wave. Local news, weather, and sports from SwiftCurrentOnline.com.
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2: For today, sunshine to start here before the clouds move in with a 60% chance of showers here, maybe even a thunderstorm with some hazy conditions, and then a high of 30 degrees. Tonight, still cloudy, still a chance of rain here, getting clear as we go with a low of 15. Tomorrow, it's going to be sunshine and a high of 34. Saturday starts August with some sunshine and a high of 38. Sunday, it's going to be sunny and a high of 31. And then by Monday, the heat wave breaks with a mix of sun and cloud and a high of 23. Local news, weather, and sports from the Swift Current online app.
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4: For today, 30 degrees in Swift Current with a chance of seeing some thunder this afternoon and some hazy skies. Tonight, it's going to be a low of 15 out there with a small chance of thunder again here with more haziness and getting clear as we go. By Friday, it'll be 34 and sunny. Saturday, it's going to be 38 and sunny again. Sunday, 31, still sunny. Monday, bringing in a high of 23 with a mix of sun and cloud breaking the heat wave. Local news, weather, and sports from SwiftCurrentOnline.com.
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5: For today, 30 degrees in Swift Current with a chance of seeing some thunder this afternoon and some hazy skies. Tonight, it's going to be a low of 15 out there with a small chance of thunder again here with more haziness and getting clear as we go. By Friday, it'll be 34 and sunny. Saturday, it's going to be 38 and sunny again. Sunday, 31, still sunny. Monday, bringing in a high of 23 with a mix of sun and cloud breaking the heat wave. Local news, weather, and sports from SwiftCurrentOnline.com.
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0: Got lunch plans Friday, July 31st? 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
2: For today, sunshine to start here before the clouds move in, with a 60% chance of showers here, maybe even a thunderstorm with some hazy conditions, and then a high of 30 degrees. Tonight, still cloudy, still a chance of rain here, getting clear as we go with a low of 15. Tomorrow, it's going to be sunshine and a high of 34. Saturday starts August with some sunshine and a high of 38. Sunday, it's going to be sunny and a high of 31. And then by Monday, the heat wave breaks with a mix of sun and cloud and a high of 23. Local news, weather, and sports from the Swift Current online app.
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2: For today, 30 degrees in Swift Current with a chance of seeing some thunder this afternoon and some hazy skies. Tonight, it's going to be a low of 15 out there with a small chance of thunder again here with more haziness and getting clear as we go. By Friday, it'll be 34 and sunny. Saturday, it's going to be 38 and sunny again. Sunday, 31, still sunny. Monday, bringing in a high of 23 with a mix of sun and cloud breaking the heat wave. Local news, weather, and sports from SwiftCurrentOnline.com.
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3: For today, sunshine to start here before the clouds move in with a 60% chance of showers here, maybe even a thunderstorm with some hazy conditions, and then a high of 30 degrees. Tonight, still cloudy, still a chance of rain here, getting clearer as we go with a low of 15. Tomorrow, it's going to be sunshine and a high of 34. Saturday starts August with some sunshine and a high of 38. Sunday, it's going to be sunny and a high of 31. And then by Monday, the heat wave breaks with a mix of sun and cloud and a high of 23. Local news, weather, and sports from the Swift Current online app.
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2: For today, 30 degrees in Swift Current with a chance of seeing some thunder this afternoon and some hazy skies. Tonight, it's going to be a low of 15 out there with a small chance of thunder again here with more haziness and getting clear as we go. By Friday, it'll be 34 and sunny. Saturday, it's going to be 38 and sunny again. Sunday, 31, still sunny. Monday, bringing in a high of 23 with a mix of sun and cloud breaking the heat wave. Local news, weather, and sports from SwiftCurrentOnline.com.
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2: For today, sunshine to start here before the clouds move in, with a 60% chance of showers here, maybe even a thunderstorm with some hazy conditions, and then a high of 30 degrees. Tonight, still cloudy, still a chance of rain here, getting clear as we go with a low of 15. Tomorrow, it's going to be sunshine and a high of 34. Saturday starts August with some sunshine and a high of 38. Sunday, it's going to be sunny and a high of 31. And then by Monday, the heat wave breaks with a mix of sun and cloud and a high of 23. 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
1: Dear drunk me, I bet you're sitting on a high back, running up a good tab, thinking them two for one shots ain't kicking in. 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
1: Good morning. I'm Eric Adam. A local man was sentenced on a series of charges laid in 2025 after an incident that included collisions, a break-in, property damage, and saw one person assaulted. Adler Irwin was sentenced on charges of assault, impaired driving, dangerous driving, and mischief yesterday in Swift Current Provincial Court. The 30-year-old was given a 2-year conditional sentence order with a litany of conditions, including a curfew, thousands of dollars in fines, community service, counseling, and prohibitions. Two charges were stayed at the conclusion of sentencing. People visiting southwestern Saskatchewan are being reminded to watch for rattlesnakes around Grasslands National Park and the Leader area. Medical health officer with the Saskatchewan Health Authority, Dr. David Torr, says anyone who was bitten should call 911 and get to a hospital immediately rather than attempting home treatment.
2: Best thing and most important thing is to call 911 and get yourself to hospital as soon as possible, because timing is of an issue. The more time the venom is in there, the more risk and bad effects on your body.
1: Cypress Regional Hospital in Swift Current and Medicine Hat both treat rattlesnake bites. The history of downtown Swift Current will come to life this evening during one of Swift Current Museum's final walking tours of the season. Crystal Lundgren, Education Coordinator for the Swift Current Museum, shares a bit about what folks will learn about downtown Swift Current.
3: There are many interesting stories that we have of our downtown area. We have many businesses that are no longer around, and there are some really fun stories about how those who were looking for farm machinery could purchase some farm machinery, and in order to lure a special someone into their lives, they could also offer them a piano.
1: To register for a tour, contact the museum or register online. Drivers in Swift Current are being reminded about road restrictions at the intersection of South Service Road East and North Hill Drive. The restrictions will be in place today into tomorrow between 8 a.m. and 6 p.m. each day to accommodate work being completed by a private contractor. Motorists are asked to slow down, follow posted signage, and use caution when traveling through the area. And earlier this month, Federal Ag Minister Heath MacDonald and Saskatchewan Ag Minister David Merritt signed a Memorandum of Understanding with the aim of maintaining operations at the Scott and Indian Head Research Farms, which AAFC had slated for closure. Milton Dick is president of the Public Service Alliance of Canada, the union representing the workers.
4: The agreement allows AFC and the province of Saskatchewan to explore temporary arrangements that support agriculture activities while that process moves forward. So temporary arrangements while the closing process goes forward. It does not affect workforce adjustment decisions, and AFC will continue with the planned relocation and wind down of research activities at Scott and Indian Head that are already planned.
1: Dick says so far approximately one-third of the 32 unionized employees affected by the closures have already left, noting scientists, technicians, and technical advisors were among the first workers given notice. The remaining staff, many in field and clerical positions, will stay longer.

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2: I'm Colin Powers with a look at sports. The Swift Current 57s gained some ground in their playoff push with a 12-7 win in Weyburn last night. And the 57s trailed the Beavers 7-3 after seven innings, but rallied for nine unanswered runs in the eighth and ninth to take the victory. Keegan Noller went 2-for-5 with four RBI, and Rydell Adair drove in a pair of runs. The win, combined with Medicine Hat's 17-4 loss to Saskatoon, moved the 57s to 3.5 games back of the Mavs for fourth in the East Division with seven games remaining. Swift Current visits Weyburn again tonight. The Swift Current Broncos have officially signed Russian defenseman Yuri Vlasenko to a WHL scholarship and development agreement. The 16-year-old was selected 21st overall in the 2026 CHL import draft and joins the Broncos after starting with Dynamo Moskva's under-16 team. He also recorded 19 points in 24 games during the Russia Cup while earning time with Dynamo's U-17 and U-18 squads and representing Russia's under-16 national team. Treya Savage allowed one run over 6 2/3 innings, and Kaz Okamoto went 3-for-5 with two RBI, and the Toronto Blue Jays beat Washington 5-2 to take 2 of 3 against the Nationals. The Jays won their first series since the All-Star break and went 3-3 in their six-game road swing. They'll return home to face the Cardinals tomorrow. And Canada fell 5-3 to Sweden in the opening game of the World Junior Summer Showcase last night in Windsor, Ontario. Tynan Lawrence had a goal and an assist for Canada, and Ethan Belchets and Jimmy Lombardi also scored. Canada faces Finland in their next game tonight. If something's happening in your community, from breaking news to big game scores, tell us first. Call 306-773-NEWS or click Submit News on Swift Current Online.
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0: Good morning, it's Eric Adam taking a look at your five-day forecast. Today is going to see a mix of sun and cloud, 30% chance of showers late this afternoon with a risk of a thunderstorm, hazy this afternoon as well. Wind becoming southeast 30 kilometers an hour this morning with a high of 30, humidex of 35, and a UV index of 7 or high. Tonight, partly cloudy with a 60% chance of showers this evening and a risk of a thunderstorm. Clearing overnight, going to be hazy as well. Wind south 20 kilometers an hour, a low of 17. For Friday, sunny and local smoke. Wind south 20 kilometers an hour, becoming west 20 near noon with a high of 34. Saturday, sunny and a warm high of 38. Sunday, sunny and a high of 30. And to start your work week off on Monday, sunny and a high of 22. 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

0: Lainey Wilson, Somewhere Over Laredo on Country 94.1, Country 1490. Hello and good morning. It is Chris along with you here in the morning show, powered by Canadian Tire. Appreciate you tuning in with me this morning. 6:10 right now as we mosey along into what is set to be a nice warm day here in downtown Swift Current. Currently sitting at 12 degrees. Heading for a high of 30 on the day. Shawnaman, 15, heading for a high of 30 as well, too. Slight chance could see some showers this afternoon with a risk of a thunderstorm. Some local smoke will be in the area as well. Tonight, 60% chance of showers, so that increases overnight with weather on the weekend looking great. 34 Friday, 38 on Saturday. She's going to be roasty. More details, you can get them by checking out the Canada West Harvest Center local weather page on Swift Current Online. Well, coming up a little bit later on here in the morning show this morning, we are going to meet our next Swift Current 57s player, our Meet the Player features coming back again. We're going to talk a little bit about the 100th anniversary in Valmarie. We've got folks on the line that are going to be chatting with us about that. Plus, what's going on in Lac Pelchet. We're going to get more details and so much more. Birthdays, anniversaries at 7:40. We're going to have some fun today. So make sure you stay tuned. Music coming around the corner. Little Bailey Zimmerman is on the way.
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2: Good morning, it's Eric Adam taking a look at your five-day forecast. Today is going to see a mix of sun and cloud, 30% chance of showers late this afternoon with a risk of a thunderstorm, hazy this afternoon as well. Wind becoming southeast 30 kilometers an hour this morning with a high of 30, humidex of 35, and a UV index of 7 or high. Tonight, partly cloudy with a 60% chance of showers this evening and a risk of a thunderstorm. Clearing overnight, going to be hazy as well. Wind south 20 kilometers an hour, a low of 17. For Friday, sunny and local smoke. Wind south 20 kilometers an hour, becoming west 20 near noon with a high of 34. Saturday, sunny and a warm high of 38. Sunday, sunny and a high of 30. And to start your work week off on Monday, sunny and a high of 22. 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
1: It's Tyler Joe Miller and Should Have Known Better on Country 94.1, Country 1490. Hello and good morning. My name is Chris. Appreciate you tuning in with me here on the morning show, powered by Canadian Tire. 6:20 right now as we trek along. 13 degrees currently here in Swift Current. Shot him and sitting at a temperature of 15, warming to 30 on the day. There is a slight chance could see some rain in the afternoon, plus a risk of a thunderstorm as well, too. And local smoke will be in the area also. Higher chance of rain in the evening. And then this is... You know what? It was 38 degrees is the expected high on Saturday in Swift Current, right?
2: Yes.
1: Shaunavon, 39.
2: Okay, I'm lucky I'm staying home and not going to Shaunavon this weekend.
1: That is unacceptable. I will say that. Attention, weather people, wherever you are, unacceptable weather. Fix it. 39 degrees.
2: And I can't fix it for those that keep saying, Eric, why is it so hot? You Eric, change the
1: Dude,
2: weather.
1: You're the one that says you like the heat, so you better go down to Shaunavon and sit in 39 in your jeans and... That's right, I said it.
2: I don't have transport to get out there, so there's that.
1: Fair enough. What's happening in the news today, sir?
2: A local man was sentenced on a series of charges laid in 2025 after an impaired hit-and-run and home invasion last June. And as it is a long weekend coming up, folks are being reminded to watch for rattlesnakes if they're outside. We spoke to Dr. David Tor of the Saskatchewan Health Authority about what to do when encountering the snakes. I myself have never encountered a rattlesnake. I've seen many a garter snake, danger noodles, as my cousin likes to call them.
1: There's nothing dangerous about garter snakes. We used to pick those up as kids.
2: Wow.
1: There's literally nothing dangerous about garter snakes. They scare other people that don't know what they are.
2: Like I say, I don't call them danger noodles. That's my cousin's thing, so.
1: I noticed how you said, careful if they're outside. What if they're inside? What if you have a rattlesnake in your bathroom? Is that cool?
2: No. Goodness, no. Would not want to share a bath with that creature. Would not want to do it.
1: That's fair. I mean, it'd be like a tub toy, you know, rattling in the tub.
2: There's a snake in my tub. And the history of downtown Swift Current is being explored this evening as the museum is holding one of their last walking tours of the summer season. We spoke to Krista Lundgren about what folks can expect if they decide to go for a walk around downtown Swift Current this evening.
1: Well, hopefully the weather holds up for it. I mean, it's a low chance of rain, so but hopefully it holds up so they can kick that off and have some fun with it.
2: Low never means zero, though.
1: It's your same percentage of getting... What did I hear about that? The likelihood that you'll get killed by a cow is not high, but never zero, or something like that. It's some ridiculous...
2: Something like quote, that. Killed by a duck or something. I don't know.
1: Yeah. That's a fair point. Your information update with Mr. Eric Adam is coming around the corner.
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1: Good morning. I'm Eric Haddam. Drivers traveling west on the Trans-Canada Highway should expect delays this morning following a semi-truck rollover. A detour has been established in the westbound lanes while police, firefighters, and EMS respond to the scene. Officials have not yet released details on injuries or what led to the incident. A local man was sentenced on a series of charges late in 2025 after an incident that included collisions, a break-in, property damage, and saw one person assaulted. Adler Irwin was sentenced on charges of assault, impaired driving, dangerous driving, and mischief yesterday in Swift Current Provincial Court. The 30-year-old was given a 2-year conditional sentence order with a litany of conditions, including a curfew, fines, community service, counseling, and prohibitions. Two charges were stayed at the conclusion of sentencing. Folks visiting southwestern Saskatchewan are being reminded to watch for rattlesnakes around Grasslands National Park and the Leader area. Medical health officer with the Saskatchewan Health Authority, Dr. David Torr, says anyone who was bitten should call 911 and get to a hospital immediately rather than attempting home treatment.
2: The best thing and most important thing is to call 911 and get yourself to hospital as soon as possible, because timing is of an issue. The more time the venom is in there, the more risk and bad effects on your body.
1: Cypress Regional Hospital in Swift Current and Medicine Hat both treat rattlesnake bites. The history of downtown Swift Current will come to life this evening during one of Swift Current Museum's final walking tours of the season. Crystal Lundgren, Education Coordinator with the Swift Current Museum, shares a bit about what folks will learn about downtown Swift Current.
3: There are many interesting stories that we have of our downtown area. We have many businesses that are no longer around, and there are some really fun stories about how those who were looking for farm machinery could purchase some farm machinery, and in order to lure a special someone into their lives, they could also offer them a piano.
1: To register for a tour, contact the museum or register online. Drivers in Swift Current are being reminded about road restrictions at an intersection of South Service Road East and North Hill Drive. The restrictions will be in place today and tomorrow between 8 a.m. and 6 p.m. each day to accommodate work being completed by a private contractor. Motorists are asked to slow down, follow posted signage, and use caution when traveling through the area. Earlier this month, Federal Ag Minister Heath MacDonald and Saskatchewan Ag Minister David Merritt signed a Memorandum of Understanding with the aim of maintaining operations at the Scott and Indian Head Research Farms, which AAFC had slated for closure. Milton Dick is president of the Public Service Alliance of Canada, the union representing the workers.
4: The agreement allows AAFC and the province of Saskatchewan to explore temporary arrangements that support agriculture activities while that process moves forward. So temporary arrangements while the closing process goes forward. It does not affect workforce adjustment decisions, and AFC will continue with the planned relocation and wind down of research activities at Scott and Indian Head that are already planned.
1: Dick says so far approximately one-third of the 32 unionized employees affected by the closures have already left, noting scientists, technicians, and technical advisors were among the first workers given notice. The remaining staff, many in field and clerical positions, will stay longer to help wind down research station operations.
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5: I'm Colin Powers with a look at sports. A late rally helped the Swift Current 57s earn a crucial 12-7 win over the Weyburn Beavers last night at Tom Lang Park. And the 57s came back from a 7-3 deficit after seven innings with four runs in the eighth inning and five more in the ninth to take the win and move to 3.5 games back of the Medicine Hat Mavericks for the final playoff spot in the WCBL's East Division. Keegan Noller went 2-for-5 with four RBI, and Ryan Deladere drove in a pair of runs for the 57s, who visit the Beavers again tonight. The Swift Current Broncos have added another promising piece to their blue line. The club has signed the Russian defenseman Yuri Vlasenko after selecting him in the first round of this year's CHL import draft. Born in Austria, the 16-year-old spent last season with Dinamo Moskva's under-16 program, where he was an alternate captain and earned recognition as the top 2010 born defenseman in Russia. Vlasenko also represented Russia internationally at the under-16 level and says he's eager to arrive in Swift Current. Trey Yesavage allowed one run over 6 2/3 innings, and Kaz Okamoto went 3 for 5 with 2 RBI. As the Toronto Blue Jays beat Washington 5-2 to take 2 of 3 against the Nationals, the Jays won their first series since the All-Star break and went 3-3 in their 6-game road swing. They'll return home to face the Cardinals tomorrow. And Sarah Mitten of Brooklyn, Nova Scotia, defended her Commonwealth Games shot put title with a gold medal winning throw of 19.88 meters in Glasgow, Scotland yesterday. Canada has 39 medals, including 14 gold, heading into day 7 of the games. From local news to local sports, we're here for your updates. 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
1: Good morning, it's Eric Adam taking a look at your 5-day weather forecast. Today is going to see a mix of sun and cloud, 30% chance of showers late this afternoon with a risk of a thunderstorm, hazy this afternoon, wind becoming southeast 30 kilometers an hour this morning with a high of 30 and a humidex of 35 and a UV index of 7 or high. Tonight, partly cloudy with a 60% chance of showers this evening and a risk of a thunderstorm, clearing overnight, hazy again, wind south 20 kilometers an hour and a low of 17. For Friday, sunny with some local smoke, winds south 20 kilometers an hour becoming west 20 near noon with a high of 34 and a humidex of 35. For Saturday, sunny and a high of 38. Sunday, sunny and a high of 30. And to start your work week off on Monday, sunny and a high of 22. 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

0: Winona, Tell Me Why on Country 94.1, Country 1490. Good morning. It is Chris along with you here with the morning show powered by Canadian Tire. I appreciate you tuning in with me here. As we continue along, 13 degrees in Swift Current, 15 in the Shaunavon area right now, and warming up to 30 on the day, plus a risk of a thunderstorm on there later on this afternoon. Hazy skies as well, that local smoke going to be drifting in, so just keep that in mind if you are out and about on the day. Details in your five-day forecast coming up shortly, but road closure to be advised about. This is an important one as well, too. There is a semi blocking the westbound lanes on highway number 1 out by Waldeck. Unfortunately, a semi has tipped over on its side and is blocking all lanes. You can actually get an image and details on Swift Current online. But if you are heading into work right now and you are coming in any direction, whether you're going east or west on that front, just be advised there is a blockage on highway number 1 out by Waldeck with all the westbound lanes currently closed. Police presence are, of course, there as well, too, and there will be detours, but you will be delayed. Get your details by checking out Swift Current online.
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6: Good morning, it's Eric Adam taking a look at your five-day forecast. Today is going to see a mix of sun and cloud, 30% chance of showers late this afternoon with a risk of a thunderstorm, hazy this afternoon as well. Wind becoming southeast 30 kilometers an hour this morning with a high of 30, humidex of 35, and a UV index of 7 or high. Tonight, partly cloudy with a 60% chance of showers this evening and a risk of a thunderstorm. Clearing overnight, going to be hazy as well. Wind south 20 kilometers an hour, a low of 17. For Friday, sunny and local smoke. Wind south 20 kilometers an hour, becoming west 20 near noon with a high of 34. Saturday, sunny and a warm high of 38. Sunday, sunny and a high of 30. And to start your work week off on Monday, sunny and a high of 22. 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

0: That's Cameron Whitcomb and the Kingdom of Fear on Country 94.1, Country 1490. Also, a little ditty just beforehand, one of my favorite country songs from the 90s, Mary Chapin Carpenter, and Down at the Twist and Shout. It's Chris along with you. Thank you so much for tuning in with me this morning as we mosey right along in the show, powered by Canadian Tire. 6:54 right now. Getting set for your information update. News, weather, and sports is coming up next. On the way after 7 o'clock, we're going to be talking a little bit about the Valmarie 100th anniversary celebrations. Awesome celebrations coming up, celebrating, you know, 100 years. It's huge. So we'll chat about that, plus the Swift Current 57s. We're going to meet our next player, AJ Arruda. We'll get more on AJ in just a bit. And birthdays, anniversaries as well, 740. You know someone's celebrating, you know the deal. Call, text, head on over to Swift Current Online, whatever you got to do, but get your birthday wishes into us.
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2: Folks in southwestern Saskatchewan are being reminded to watch for rattlesnakes around Grasslands National Park and the Leader area. And the history of downtown Swift Current will come to life this evening during one of the Swift Current Museum's final walking tours of the season. 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
3: The union representing workers at the Scott and Indian Head Research Farms say there may still be a chance to reverse federal plans to close the facilities despite the shutdown process already underway. Earlier this month, an MOU was signed between the province and Ottawa with the aim of maintaining operations at both research farms. Milton Dick is president of the Public Service Alliance of Canada.
4: I've seen shutdowns before. There's maybe waves about taking things over, but quite often with research, it doesn't happen. And so this shutdown, there's no real plan that has been promoted.
3: A parliamentary committee report released in the spring unanimously called for the research farm closures to be reversed. Dick says the federal government is expected to review that report in the fall. However, he says research plots have already been disrupted for Golden West. I'm Glendale Allen Vossler.
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1: Good morning, I'm Eric Haddam. Emergency crews are currently responding to a rollover involving a semi-truck on the Trans-Canada Highway. Police, fire, and EMS are all on scene, with westbound traffic being detoured around the incident. No information has been released on the cause of the rollover, whether any other vehicles were involved, or if there have been any injuries. A Swift Current man has been sentenced on several charges from an impaired hit-and-run at home invasion that saw a residence damaged by a vehicle last June. 30-year-old Adler Irwin attended Swift Current Provincial Court yesterday afternoon in person after previously entering guilty pleas of 4 of the 6 charges against him. Irwin was sentenced on charges of assault, impaired operation, dangerous operation, and mischief over $5,000, resulting in a 729-day conditional sentence order. He's also required to pay off more than $3,500 in fines before the end of August, abide by a strict curfew, complete 60 hours of community service, and comply with a year-long driving prohibition. Hikers traveling through southwest Saskatchewan and rattlesnake country are being encouraged to wear proper attire. Medical health officer with the Saskatchewan Health Authority, Dr. David Torr, gave us some tips.
2: The kind of attire you're wearing for that kind of hike is really important. Boots are really good, really useful in that kind of situation. They do advise you to walk with a stick so that, you know, you can reach out with the stick in case there's something strange that's out there.
1: Tor says people should never approach or attempt to handle a rattlesnake. Stories of downtown Swift Current's history will be the focus of one of the museum's last walking tours this year, coming up today from 7 to 8:30 p.m. Education coordinator with the Swift Current Museum, Crystal Lundgren, says anyone interested can register for a walking tour by contacting the museum or visiting their website.
3: The last downtown walking tour will be on August the 13th, and then that will actually conclude all of our walking tours between our downtown walking tour and our cemetery walking tours for the summer. They can always reach out to us at swiftcurrent.ca/museum, and they can look under all of our events that are going on.
1: Tours are free to attend and begin at the corner of North Railway Street East and Central Avenue North. Temporary road restrictions are happening in the Swift Current intersection today and tomorrow. The city says South Service Road East and North Hill Drive will have restrictions in place from 8 a.m. to 6 p.m. to allow a private contractor to complete work in the area. Drivers are encouraged to plan ahead and allow extra time when traveling through the area. And the Public Service Alliance of Canada says a memorandum of understanding between the federal and Saskatchewan governments does not guarantee the future of agriculture and agri-food Canada's Scott and Indian Head research farms. The facilities are

0: among 7 federal research sites slated for closure as part of cost-cutting measures. Agriculture Union President Milton Dick says the agreement provides little reassurance for workers facing layoffs.
1: The MOU says, basically, we're going to try and look at keeping agriculture activities going while the process moves forward. However, for my members, it means nothing. The members were quickly told the following Monday after that memo was signed that ASC is continuing the required disposal process at Scott and Indian Head.
0: He notes about one-third of the 32 unionized employees have already left, with more departures expected over the coming months.
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3: I'm Colin Powers with a look at sports. The Swift Current 57s gained some ground in their playoff push with a 12-7 win in Weyburn last night. And the 57s trailed the Beavers 7-3 after 7 innings, but rallied for 9 unanswered runs in the 8th and 9th to take the victory. Keegan Noller went 2-for-5 with 4 RBI, and Rydell Adair drove in a pair of runs. The win, combined with Medicine Hat's 17-4 loss to Saskatoon, moved the 57s to 3.5 games back of the Mavs for 4th in the East Division with 7 games remaining. Swift Current visits Weyburn again tonight. The Swift Current Broncos have officially signed Russian defenseman Yuri Vlasenko to a WHL scholarship and development agreement. The 16-year-old was selected 21st overall in the 2026 CHL import draft and joins the Broncos after starting with Dynamo Moskva's under-16 team. He also recorded 19 points in 24 games during the Russia Cup while earning time with Dynamo's U-17 and U-18 squads and representing Russia's under-16 national team. Treya Savage allowed 1 run over 6 2/3 innings, and Kaz Okamoto went 3-for-5 with 2 RBI, and the Toronto Blue Jays beat Washington 5-2 to take 2 of 3 against the Nationals. The Jays won their first series since the All-Star break and went 3-3 in their 6-game road swing. They'll return home to face the Cardinals tomorrow. And Canada fell 5-3 to Sweden in the opening game of the World Junior Summer Showcase last night in Windsor, Ontario. Tynan Lawrence had a goal and an assist for Canada, and Ethan Belchets and Jimmy Lombardi also scored. Canada faces Finland in their next game tonight. If something's happening in your community, from breaking news to big game scores, tell us first. Call 306-773-NEWS or click Submit News on Swift Current Online.
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0: Good morning, it's Eric Adam taking a look at your 5-day forecast. Today's going to see a mix of sun and cloud, 30% chance of showers late this afternoon with a risk of a thunderstorm, hazy this afternoon as well. Wind becoming southeast 30 kilometers an hour this morning with a high of 30, humidex of 35, and a UV index of 7 or high. Tonight, partly cloudy with a 60% chance of showers this evening and a risk of a thunderstorm. Clearing overnight, going to be hazy as well. Wind south 20 kilometers an hour, a low of 17. For Friday, sunny and local smoke. Wind south 20 kilometers an hour, becoming west 20 near noon with a high of 34. Saturday, sunny and a warm high of 38. Sunday, sunny and a high of 30. And to start your work week off on Monday, sunny and a high of 22. 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

0: That's Tyler Hubbard and Park on Country 94.1. Country 1490. The rounds are making it in the country music world with Florida Georgia Line announcing that they are reuniting. New music from them, that's going to be a rockin' good time in the country music world. Looking forward to catching new details as they begin to pop up over the next little while. 7:10 in the morning show. Good morning. My name is Chris. Appreciate you tuning in with me here as we roll on through the day. Downtown Swift Current sitting at a comfortable morning temperature right now of 13 degrees. Shaughnavan sitting at 15. Heading for 30 with a chance of a rain and a thunderstorm. Only a 30% chance. Not high, though. Increases as the evening comes into play. More details on that coming up in your five-day forecast. We're at the Canada West Harvest Center local weather page on Swift Current Online. On the phone with us right now, we've got Kira Glass, a member of the Celebrating Centuries Planning Committee, as she and the other crew get ready to celebrate 100 years in Valmarie. Kira, thanks for joining us this morning. I guess let's start with the obvious question. What do you guys got planned for the 100th celebration in Valmarie?
1: Yeah, so we've got lots of exciting things happening. So the event is begins Friday evening, July 31st, and runs through Saturday and Sunday, August 1st and 2nd. We've got all kinds of events happening. There is slow pitch. There is an antique iron display happening beside the historic elevator. There's farmers markets, beer gardens, live bands, kids activities, all kinds of fun stuff happening.
0: Sounds awesome. What's going to be the cost for attendance?
1: Yeah, so a lot of it actually is free to attend. The ranch rodeo that's happening on Sunday has a fee, as well as the family dance Saturday night. And then obviously, like, buying your drinks in the beer gardens and stuff has a charge to that. But most of the other things are free to attend, like if you're coming to watch.
0: So then, cost-wise, for the rodeo and the family dance, what does that look like?
1: The family dance is $10 per person. I don't know the ranch rodeo right off the top of my head, because that's not organized by our committee, but I think it's around that $10 per person mark as well.
0: Okay, wonderful, Kira. So, for the folks that still, you know, that live in Valmarie, that are there, that have been there, that are maybe coming back to visit, you know, what does it mean to them and to the community to have this?
1: Yeah, we're really, really fortunate that we have, you know, such an engaged community. You know, we're still doing lots of events throughout the year. We still have a really engaged, you know, volunteer committees at, like, all small towns. Pretty much every event is pulled off by volunteers. And we're really, really fortunate that we have, you know, some excellent ones in the town of Valmarie. There's lots of people that are excited about coming back, lots of family members, friends that haven't been to Valmarie for a while are really looking forward to getting together, seeing old friends and family, and catching up.
0: That sounds great, Kira. Is there anything else that you'd like to add this morning?
1: No, I think that's everything. We've got lots of activities going on, and we hope to see lots of people out and about and attending.
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8: Good morning, it's Eric Adam taking a look at your five-day forecast. Today is going to see a mix of sun and cloud, 30% chance of showers late this afternoon with the risk of a thunderstorm, hazy this afternoon as well. Wind becoming southeast 30 kilometers an hour this morning with a high of 30, humidex of 35, and a UV index of 7 or high. Tonight, partly cloudy with a 60% chance of showers this evening and a risk of a thunderstorm. Clearing overnight, going to be hazy as well. Wind south 20 kilometers an hour, a low of 17. For Friday, sunny and local smoke. Wind south 20 kilometers an hour, becoming west 20 near noon with a high of 34. Saturday, sunny and a warm high of 38. Sunday, sunny and a high of 30. And to start your work week off on Monday, sunny and a high of 22. 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
1: Jade Eagleson and Worth the Double on Country 94.1, Country 1490. Good morning, it's Chris. Keep it moving along with you here in the morning show, powered by Canadian Tire. Thanks so much for tuning in today. I jumped up to 14. Ooh, she's a scorcher now. 14 degrees in Swift Current. Shaunavon still 15, 30 the expected high in the day. 30% chance, might see a little bit of rain in the afternoon. And a risk of a thunderstorm in there as well. But again, only a 30%, so not a high likelihood. Tonight and overnight, 60% chance of showers in the evening with a risk of a thunderstorm. So it does increase a little bit as the evening rolls through. Hazy skies in there too, thanks to our good old friend, the smoke. And of course, weekend weather looking nuts. Friday, 34. Sunday, 38 degrees before we take a U-turn. And Monday goes down to 22 as the expected high. So lots of interesting weather upcoming. More details coming up in just a bit. And your five-day forecast and your information update.
2: 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Now stepping up to the plate. Meet today's Swift Current 57's player of the day.
3: My name is AJ Arruda. I'm from Lihue, Hawaii.
4: All right. Yeah, Hawaiian, that's...
3: Yeah.
4: All right. Well, where'd you... what's your position?
3: I'm a pitcher.
4: Okay. What's your warm-up song?
3: My warm-up song is Pretty Green Eyes by Kometa.
4: Okay. And this is your first year in the WCBL?
3: Yes.
4: Okay. Why did you want to play for Swift Current this summer?
3: I'm a new pitcher, so my head coach just told me that Coach Franklin's looking for more pitchers, and he thought this... this league is a pretty competitive league, so I thought it would be good for me to get some reps.
4: Did you know a lot about Swift Current before you came here?
3: No idea.
4: This is probably a lot different than it is in Hawaii.
3: A little bit, yes.
4: Yeah, a little bit. What are your goals for this summer?
3: Just to get more innings, get more reps against live hitters.
4: Okay, and what are your future ambitions in baseball?
3: I would just say to enjoy every single moment that I get playing the game that we all love.
4: All right. What age did you start playing?
3: I started playing at the age of 4.
4: Okay. And what's your best memory from playing baseball as a kid?
3: Just getting to know people and having those close friends and just continue having those kind of relationships with new people and those old kind of guys.
4: All right. Who's your favorite player and team?
3: Favorite team is Chicago Cubs. I would say my favorite player would probably be, I would say Yadi Molina.
4: Oh, yeah. What's your favorite baseball movie?
3: Benchwarmers. Yeah.
4: I got to see that again. Yeah. And what's your favorite pregame meal?
3: I don't really eat a lot. So, like before the game, just a nice cold white monster.
4: Okay. Thanks for coming in and good luck this season.
3: Thank you.
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1: Good morning. I'm Eric Haddam. Drivers traveling west on the Trans-Canada Highway should expect delays this morning following a semi-truck rollover. A detour has been established in the westbound lanes while police, firefighters, and EMS respond to the scene. Officials have not yet released details on injuries or what led to the incident. A local man was sentenced on a series of charges late in 2025 after an incident that included collisions, a break-in, property damage, and saw one person assaulted. Adler Irwin was sentenced on charges of assault, impaired driving, dangerous driving, and mischief yesterday in Swift Current Provincial Court. The 30-year-old was given a 2-year conditional sentence order with a litany of conditions, including a curfew, fines, community service, counseling, and prohibitions. Two charges were stayed at the conclusion of sentencing. Folks visiting southwestern Saskatchewan are being reminded to watch for rattlesnakes around Grasslands National Park and the Leader area. Medical health officer with the Saskatchewan Health Authority, Dr. David Torr, says anyone who was bitten should call 911 and get to a hospital immediately rather than attempting home treatment.
2: The best thing and most important thing is to call 911 and get yourself to hospital as soon as possible, because timing is of an issue. The more time the venom is in there, the more risk and bad effects on your body.
1: Cypress Regional Hospital in Swift Current and Medicine Hat both treat rattlesnake bites. The history of downtown Swift Current will come to life this evening during one of Swift Current Museum's final walking tours of the season. Crystal Lundgren, education coordinator with the Swift Current Museum, shares a bit about what folks will learn about downtown Swift Current.
3: There are many interesting stories that we have of our downtown area. We have many businesses that are no longer around, and there are some really fun stories about how those who were looking for farm machinery could purchase some farm machinery, and in order to lure a special someone into their lives, they could also offer them a piano.
1: To register for a tour, contact the museum or register online. Drivers in Swift Current are being reminded about road restrictions at an intersection of South Service Road East and North Hill Drive. The restrictions will be in place today and tomorrow between 8 a.m. and 6 p.m. each day to accommodate work being completed by a private contractor. Motorists are asked to slow down, follow posted signage, and use caution when traveling through the area. Earlier this month, Federal Ag Minister Heath MacDonald and Saskatchewan Ag Minister David Merritt signed a Memorandum of Understanding with the aim of maintaining operations at the Scott and Indian Head Research Farms, which AAFC had slated for closure. Milton Dick is president of the Public Service Alliance of Canada, the union representing the workers.
4: The agreement allows AAFC and the province of Saskatchewan to explore temporary arrangements that support agriculture activities while that process moves forward. So temporary arrangements while the closing process goes forward. It does not affect workforce adjustment decisions, and AFC will continue with the planned relocation and wind down of research activities at Scott and Indian Head that are already planned.
1: Dick says so far approximately one-third of the 32 unionized employees affected by the closures have already left, noting scientists, technicians, and technical advisors were among the first workers given notice. The remaining staff, many in field and clerical positions, will stay longer to help wind down research station operations.
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6: I'm Colin Powers with a look at sports. A late rally helped the Swift Current 57s earn a crucial 12-7 win over the Weyburn Beavers last night at Tom Lang Park. And the 57s came back from a 7-3 deficit after seven innings with four runs in the eighth inning and five more in the ninth to take the win and move to 3.5 games back of the Medicine Hat Mavericks for the final playoff spot in the WCBL's East Division. Keegan Noller went 2-for-5 with four RBI, and Ryan Deladere drove in a pair of runs for the 57s, who visit the Beavers again tonight. The Swift Current Broncos have added another promising piece to their blue line. The club has signed the Russian defenseman Yuri Vlasenko after selecting him in the first round of this year's CHL import draft. Born in Austria, the 16-year-old spent last season with Dinamo Moskva's under-16 program, where he was an alternate captain and earned recognition as the top 2010 born defenseman in Russia. Vlasenko also represented Russia internationally at the under-16 level and says he's eager to arrive in Swift Current. Trey Yesavage allowed one run over 6 2/3 innings, and Kaz Okamoto went 3 for 5 with 2 RBI. As the Toronto Blue Jays beat Washington 5-2 to take 2 of 3 against the Nationals, the Jays won their first series since the All-Star break and went 3-3 in their 6-game road swing. They'll return home to face the Cardinals tomorrow. And Sarah Mitten of Brooklyn, Nova Scotia, defended her Commonwealth Games shot put title with a gold medal winning throw of 19.88 meters in Glasgow, Scotland yesterday. Canada has 39 medals, including 14 gold, heading into day 7 of the games. From local news to local sports, we're here for your updates. 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
1: Good morning, it's Eric Adam taking a look at your 5-day weather forecast. Today is going to see a mix of sun and cloud, 30% chance of showers late this afternoon with a risk of a thunderstorm, hazy this afternoon, wind becoming southeast 30 kilometers an hour this morning with a high of 30 and a humidex of 35 and a UV index of 7 or high. Tonight, partly cloudy with a 60% chance of showers this evening and a risk of a thunderstorm, clearing overnight, hazy again, wind south 20 kilometers an hour and a low of 17. For Friday, sunny with some local smoke, winds south 20 kilometers an hour becoming west 20 near noon with a high of 34 and a humidex of 35. For Saturday, sunny and a high of 38. Sunday, sunny and a high of 30. And to start your work week off on Monday, sunny and a high of 22. 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
7: Thank you very much, Eric. 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

0: Ella Langley, Morgan Wallen, I Can't Love You Anymore on Country 94.1, Country 1490. Good morning, it's Chris, keeping it rolling along with you here in the morning show, powered by Canadian Tire. Appreciate you tuning in with me today. 7:44 as we trek on through downtown Swift Current, 14, shot of at 15 right now, heading for highs of 30 degrees on the day. There is a chance of showers as the day rolls through, 30% chance through the afternoon, and a risk of a thunderstorm. That percentage of rain increases to about 60 in the later evening and into the overnight as well. And hot weather Friday, Saturday, and Sunday. Those details all coming up in your five-day forecast in just a few moments' time. But it first and foremost is our favorite time of the day. It's time to do a little celebrating with birthdays and anniversaries, starting things out with the other celebrities that are celebrating. Film director Christopher Nolan, celebrating birthday number 56. Him from Inception, all the Dark Knight trilogies, and so much more. An incredible director. 56 today. Lisa Kudrow is 63. You would know her if you are a fan of Friends. And Arnold Schwarzenegger is 79. It was very difficult to not say his name without doing his accent. I'll just say that. 79 years old for Arnold. I did it anyway. Those are the other celebrities. Moving on to the local celebs, the ones that matter the most. Kathy Korsberg is 67. Hope you have a very happy birthday and an awesome year, Kathy, with lots of love coming from family and friends. Wendy Hastings is celebrating birthday number 62. Happy birthday, Mom and Grandma. Lots of love from Lisa, Matthew, Lincoln, and Liam. Johan is celebrating birthday number 13 today. Happy 13th birthday, Johan. Enjoy your special day with love from Nene, Tate, and Euro. I probably said all those names very wrong, so I apologize if I did. Irene McMillan is 70 today. Happy birthday, Irene. Love Rachel, Rob, Tanner, Kylie, and James. And Nora Thiessen, celebrating birthday number 11. Happy birthday, Nora. Wishing you a great birthday. Enjoy your special day. Lots of love from Grandpa, Grandma, Uncle Landon, Auntie Tara, Ashton, Aiden, Avery, Ainsley, and Archer. And those are your local celebs celebrating birthdays and anniversaries on this day. And a big congratulations is going out to Nora Thiessen, 11 years old today. Happy birthday, Nora. You are our birthday of the day and have earned yourself a gift certificate to the Pioneer Co-op Bakery. Remember, we love to do our celebrating birthday and anniversary wise, and we can't do it if you don't tell us. So make sure you pass the details to us at 306-773-0941. Text them on the Full Line Ag text line or head on over to Swift Current Online and click the greeting zone.
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5: Good morning, it's Eric Adam taking a look at your five-day forecast. Today is going to see a mix of sun and cloud, 30% chance of showers late this afternoon with a risk of a thunderstorm, hazy this afternoon as well. Wind becoming southeast 30 kilometers an hour this morning with a high of 30, humidex of 35, and a UV index of 7 or high. Tonight, partly cloudy with a 60% chance of showers this evening and a risk of a thunderstorm. Clearing overnight, going to be hazy as well. Wind south 20 kilometers an hour, a low of 17. For Friday, sunny and local smoke. Wind south 20 kilometers an hour, becoming west 20 near noon with a high of 34. Saturday, sunny and a warm high of 38. Sunday, sunny and a high of 30. And to start your work week off on Monday, sunny and a high of 22. 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

0: That's a little Sully Burroughs for you. Put It On Me on Country 94.1, Country 1490. Good morning, it's Chris, keeping it moving along with you here in the morning show, powered by Canadian Tire. Appreciate you tuning in with me today. 7:54 right now as we get set for your information update, news, weather, and sports, all coming around the corner shortly. So stay tuned. Eric Haddam and Colin Powers going to run you through all the good stuff. Coming up after 8 o'clock, we're going to chat a little bit about Lac Pelche. They got so much stuff going on this summer, and we're glad we're able to get the 411 on all the happenings. So we're going to chat with our friends from Lac Pelche. Darian Folks had a chance to touch base with them, so we'll talk to them coming up just after 8 o'clock.
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2: Folks in southwestern Saskatchewan are being reminded to watch for rattlesnakes around Grasslands National Park and the Leader area. 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
6: Good morning. I'm Eric Haddam. Drivers traveling west on the Trans-Canada Highway should expect delays this morning following a semi-truck rollover. A detour has been established in the westbound lanes while police, firefighters, and EMS respond to the scene. Officials have not yet released details on injuries or what led to the incident. A local man was sentenced on a series of charges laid in 2025 after an incident that included collisions, a break-in, property damage, and saw one person assaulted. Adler Irwin was sentenced on charges of assault, impaired driving, dangerous driving, and mischief yesterday in Swift Current Provincial Court. The 30-year-old was given a 2-year conditional sentence order with a litany of conditions, including a curfew, fines, community service, counseling, and prohibitions. Two charges were stayed at the conclusion of sentencing. Folks visiting southwestern Saskatchewan are being reminded to watch for rattlesnakes around Grasslands National Park and the Leader area. Medical health officer with the Saskatchewan Health Authority, Dr. David Torr, says anyone who was bitten should call 911 and get to a hospital immediately rather than attempting home treatment.
7: The best thing and most important thing is to call 911 and get yourself to hospital as soon as possible, because timing is of an issue. The more time the venom is in there, the more risk and bad effects on your body.
6: Cypress Regional Hospital in Swift Current and Medicine Hat both treat rattlesnake bites. The history of downtown Swift Current will come to life this evening during one of Swift Current Museum's final walking tours of the season. Crystal Lundgren, education coordinator with the Swift Current Museum, shares a bit about what folks will learn about downtown Swift Current.
8: There are many interesting stories that we have of our downtown area. We have many businesses that are no longer around, and there are some really fun stories about how those who were looking for farm machinery could purchase some farm machinery, and in order to lure a special someone into their lives, they could also offer them a piano.
6: To register for a tour, contact the museum or register online. Drivers in Swift Current are being reminded about road restrictions at an intersection of South Service Road East and North Hill Drive. The restrictions will be in place today and tomorrow between 8 a.m. and 6 p.m. each day to accommodate work being completed by a private contractor. Motorists are asked to slow down, follow posted signage, and use caution when traveling through the area. Earlier this month, Federal Ag Minister Heath MacDonald and Saskatchewan Ag Minister David Merritt signed a Memorandum of Understanding with the aim of maintaining operations at the Scott and Indian Head Research Farms, which AAFC had slated for closure. Milton Dick is president of the Public Service Alliance of Canada, the union representing the workers.
9: The agreement allows AFC and the province of Saskatchewan to explore temporary arrangements that support agriculture activities while that process moves forward. So temporary arrangements while the closing process goes forward. It does not affect workforce adjustment decisions, and AFC will continue with the planned relocation and wind down of research activities at Scott and Indian Head that are already planned.
6: Dick says so far approximately one-third of the 32 unionized employees affected by the closures have already left, noting scientists, technicians, and technical advisors were among the first workers given notice. The remaining staff, many in field and clerical positions, will stay longer to help wind down research station operations.
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10: I'm Colin Powers with a look at sports. The Swift Current 57s gained some ground in their playoff push with a 12-7 win in Weyburn last night. And the 57s trailed the Beavers 7-3 after seven innings, but rallied for nine unanswered.

0: runs in the 8th and 9th to take the victory. Keegan Noller went 2-for-5 with 4 RBI, and Rydell Adair drove in a pair of runs. The win, combined with Medicine Hat's 17-4 loss to Saskatoon, moved the 57s to 3.5 games back of the Mavs for 4th in the East Division with 7 games remaining. Swift Current visits Weyburn again tonight. The Swift Current Broncos have officially signed Russian defenseman Yuri Vlasenko to a WHL scholarship and development agreement. The 16-year-old was selected 21st overall in the 2026 CHL import draft and joins the Broncos after starting with Dynamo Moskva's under-16 team. He also recorded 19 points in 24 games during the Russia Cup while earning time with Dynamo's U-17 and U-18 squads and representing Russia's under-16 national team. Treya Savage allowed one run over 6 2/3 innings, and Kaz Okamoto went 3-for-5 with 2 RBI, and so Toronto Blue Jays beat Washington 5-2 to take 2 of 3 against the Nationals. The Jays won their first series since the All-Star break and went 3-3 in their 6-game road swing. They'll return home to face the Cardinals tomorrow. And Canada fell 5-3 to Sweden in the opening game of the World Junior Summer Showcase last night in Windsor, Ontario. Tynan Lawrence had a goal and an assist for Canada, and Ethan Belchets and Jimmy Lombardi also scored. Canada faces Finland in their next game tonight. If something's happening in your community, from breaking news to big game scores, tell us first. Call 306-773-NEWS or click Submit News on Swift Current Online.
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2: Good morning, it's Eric Adam taking a look at your 5-day forecast. Today is going to see a mix of sun and cloud, 30% chance of showers late this afternoon with a risk of a thunderstorm, hazy this afternoon as well. Wind becoming southeast 30 kilometers an hour this morning with a high of 30, humid index of 35, and a UV index of 7 or high. Tonight, partly cloudy with a 60% chance of showers this evening and a risk of a thunderstorm. Clearing overnight, going to be hazy as well. Wind south 20 kilometers an hour, a low of 17. For Friday, sunny and local smoke. Wind south 20 kilometers an hour, becoming west 20 near noon with a high of 34. Saturday, sunny and a warm high of 38. Sunday, sunny and a high of 30. And to start your work week off on Monday, sunny and a high of 22. 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

0: It's Dasha and Austin on Country 94.1, Country 1490. Good morning. It is Chris keeping it rolling along with you here in the morning show, powered by Canadian Tire. I appreciate you tuning in with me today. 8:09 right now as we mosey along. Swift Current sitting at 14 degrees. Shauneman at a temperature of plus 15 right now, warming up to a high of 30 on the day today. Slight chance, could see some showers later on this afternoon with a risk of a thunderstorm. Only a 30% chance. Some local smoke will be in the area as well, too, with that chance of showers increasing into the late evening and overnight. A 60% chance, could see some in there. And then hot stuff Friday, Saturday, and Sunday starts to cool off, though. A significant difference between Saturday and Sunday. 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
1: Hey, it's Darian, folks. Joining me on the phone from Lac Palchet, Candice Sewell. Hey, Candice.
2: Good morning.
1: So you guys got some events happening at Lac Palchet. What's all coming up?
2: You bet. We're super excited. Our Color of the Lake Family 5K Color Run is coming up next weekend. And that's $30 a person or $100 for a team of four. And we're limited to 125 runners.
1: Okay, awesome. And I think that's followed by the Summer Beach Party.
2: Yeah, you bet. The Summer Beach Party is happening at the South End later that day. That's going to start at 4 o'clock, and we're going to have games set up, beanbags, stuff for the kids to do, and we have a live band coming out of Medicine Hat, and we have beer gardens that are sponsored by Urban Cellars.
1: Awesome. That sounds like a lot of fun. And if people want to find more information on what's all happening, where can they go for that?
2: You can head to our website at lacpalchetregionalpark.ca, and you can sign up for the Color Run right there online this year, and that's where you can get all the information about where everything's happening that day.
1: Awesome. Well, thanks for taking the time to chat today, and good luck with everything coming up.
2: You bet. Thank you.
1: Thanks, Candice.
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8: Good morning, it's Eric Adam taking a look at your five-day forecast. Today is going to see a mix of sun and cloud, 30% chance of showers late this afternoon with a risk of a thunderstorm, hazy this afternoon as well. Wind becoming southeast 30 kilometers an hour this morning with a high of 30, humidex of 35, and a UV index of 7 or high. Tonight, partly cloudy with a 60% chance of showers this evening and a risk of a thunderstorm. Clearing overnight, going to be hazy as well. Wind south 20 kilometers an hour, a low of 17. For Friday, sunny and local smoke. Wind south 20 kilometers an hour, becoming west 20 near noon with a high of 34. Saturday, sunny and a warm high of 38. Sunday, sunny and a high of 30. And to start your work week off on Monday, sunny and a high of 22. 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

0: It's Tay Bay and Emerson Drive with Wake Me Up on Country 94.1, Country 1490. Good morning. It is Chris along with you here with the morning show, powered by Canadian Tire. Appreciate you tuning in with me today. Shaunavon currently sitting at a temperature of 15 degrees, swift current at 14, with a mix of sun and cloud expected on the day. 30% chance might see some showers and a risk of a thunderstorm later on this afternoon, with a high of 30 expected in both Swift and the Shaunavon area. Tonight overnight, 60% chance of showers in the evening and risk of a thunderstorm, with low dropping down to 17 degrees. Friday looking good, 34. 38 on Saturday. Shaunavon going to be sitting at 39 degrees on Saturday. Sunday, 30, and then cools right off on Monday with a high of 22 here in Swift Current. It's crazy the temperature swing to go from that to that. But details, of course, you can get them at the bottom half of your hour with your information update, news, weather, and sports, coming up in just a few moments' time. Well, coming up on Saturday, September the 19th, it is a calendar marker, the Grand Parade Walk to Support the Meadows from the Dr. Noble Urban Regional Healthcare Foundation is going to be taking place. This is the second year that they will have done the Grand Parade, and of course it is in support of seniors in the community. They are recruiting team captains for this year's walk, so if this is something that you would like to take a part in to help to raise some funds and be a part of helping out the important folks here in our community, you can learn more by contacting them by email at office@dnif.ca or giving a call to 306-778-3314. So save the date, mark it on your calendar ahead of time, September the 19th, Saturday, September the 19th at 9 o'clock in the morning. The Grand Parade will be taking place. Get signed up and help raise your money today. And plan to have a good time with the Grand Parade.
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0: current online news with Cowtown Kids Toy and Candy Store in Maple Creek, the largest independent toy store in Saskatchewan, with a huge collection of toys, puzzles, books, and candy.
1: Good morning. I'm Eric Haddam. Drivers traveling west on the Trans-Canada Highway should expect delays this morning following a semi-truck rollover. A detour has been established in the westbound lanes while police, firefighters, and EMS respond to the scene. Officials have not yet released details on injuries or what led to the incident. A local man was sentenced on a series of charges late in 2025 after an incident that included collisions, a break-in, property damage, and saw one person assaulted. Adler Irwin was sentenced on charges of assault, impaired driving, dangerous driving, and mischief yesterday in Swiftcurrent Provincial Court. The 30-year-old was given a 2-year conditional sentence order with a litany of conditions, including a curfew, fines, community service, counseling, and prohibitions. Two charges were stayed at the conclusion of sentencing. Folks visiting southwestern Saskatchewan are being reminded to watch for rattlesnakes around Grasslands National Park and the Leader area. Medical health officer with the Saskatchewan Health Authority, Dr. David Torr, says anyone who was bitten should call 911 and get to a hospital immediately rather than attempting home treatment.
2: Best thing and most important thing is to call 911 and get yourself to hospital as soon as possible, because timing is of an issue. The more time the venom is in there, the more risk and bad effects on your body.
1: Cypress Regional Hospital in Swiftcurrent and Medicine Hat both treat rattlesnake bites. The history of downtown Swiftcurrent will come to life this evening during one of Swiftcurrent Museum's final walking tours of the season. Crystal Lundgren, education coordinator with the Swiftcurrent Museum, shares a bit about what folks will learn about downtown Swiftcurrent.
3: There are many interesting stories that we have of our downtown area. We have many businesses that are no longer around, and there are some really fun stories about how those who were looking for farm machinery could purchase some farm machinery, and in order to lure a special someone into their lives, they could also offer them a piano.
1: To register for a tour, contact the museum or register online. Drivers in Swiftcurrent are being reminded about road restrictions at an intersection of South Service Road East and North Hill Drive. The restrictions will be in place today and tomorrow between 8 a.m. and 6 p.m. each day to accommodate work being completed by a private contractor. Motorists are asked to slow down, follow posted signage, and use caution when traveling through the area. Earlier this month, Federal Ag Minister Heath MacDonald and Saskatchewan Ag Minister David Merritt signed a Memorandum of Understanding with the aim of maintaining operations at the Scott and Indian Head Research Farms, which AAFC had slated for closure. Milton Dick is president of the Public Service Alliance of Canada, the union representing the workers.
4: The agreement allows AAFC and the province of Saskatchewan to explore temporary arrangements that support agriculture activities while that process moves forward. So temporary arrangements while the closing process goes forward. It does not affect workforce adjustment decisions, and AFC will continue with the planned relocation and wind down of research activities at Scott and Indian Head that are already planned.
1: Dick says so far approximately one-third of the 32 unionized employees affected by the closures have already left, noting scientists, technicians, and technical advisors were among the first workers given notice. The remaining staff, many in field and clerical positions, will stay longer to help wind down research station operations.
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5: I'm Colin Powers with a look at sports. A late rally helped the Swiftcurrent 57s earn a crucial 12-7 win over the Weyburn Beavers last night at Tom Lang Park. And the 57s came back from a 7-3 deficit after seven innings with four runs in the eighth inning and five more in the ninth to take the win and move to 3.5 games back of the Medicine Hat Mavericks for the final playoff spot in the WCBL's East Division. Keegan Noller went 2-for-5 with four RBI, and Ryan Deladair drove in a pair of runs for the 57s, who visit the Beavers again tonight. The Swiftcurrent Broncos have added another promising piece to their blue line. The club has signed the Russian defenseman Yuri Vlasenko after selecting him in the first round of this year's CHL import draft. Born in Austria, the 16-year-old spent last season with Dinamo Moskva's under-16 program, where he was an alternate captain and earned recognition as the top 2010 born defenseman in Russia. Vlasenko also represented Russia internationally at the under-16 level and says he's eager to arrive in Swiftcurrent. Trey Yesavage allowed one run over 6 2/3 innings, and Kaz Okamoto went 3 for 5 with 2 RBI. As the Toronto Blue Jays beat Washington 5-2 to take 2 of 3 against the Nationals, the Jays won their first series since the All-Star break and went 3-3 in their 6-game road swing. They'll return home to face the Cardinals tomorrow. And Sarah Mitten of Brooklyn, Nova Scotia, defended her Commonwealth Games shot put title with a gold medal winning throw of 19.88 meters in Glasgow, Scotland yesterday. Canada has 39 medals, including 14 gold, heading into day 7 of the games. From local news to local sports, we're here for your updates. Share them at 306-773-NEWS or click Submit News on Swift Current Online.
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1: Good morning, it's Eric Adam taking a look at your 5-day weather forecast. Today is going to see a mix of sun and cloud, 30% chance of showers late this afternoon with a risk of a thunderstorm, hazy this afternoon, wind becoming southeast 30 kilometers an hour this morning with a high of 30 and a humidex of 35 and a UV index of 7 or high. Tonight, partly cloudy with a 60% chance of showers this evening and a risk of a thunderstorm, clearing overnight, hazy again, wind south 20 kilometers an hour and a low of 17. For Friday, sunny with some local smoke, wind south 20 kilometers an hour becoming west 20 near noon with a high of 34 and a humidex of 35. For Saturday, sunny and a high of 38. Sunday, sunny and a high of 30. And to start your work week off on Monday, sunny and a high of 22. 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

0: Kenny Chesney and Carry on Country 94.1, Country 1490. My name is Chris. Thanks so much for tuning in with me today in the show. 8:43 right now as we warm up nicely here in Swift Current. 16 degrees in both Swift and Shaunavon. Sunshine, which is there, but kind of behind clouds and smoke, but it's there. It's still there. Hazy skies for the most part throughout the day today, and a chance could see a few showers in there as the day and afternoon rolls along. Those details all available in your five-day forecast coming up in just a moment's time. Joining me in studio at this time, we've got Mr. Hayden Michaels along with us. Hello and good morning, sir.
1: Good morning, Chris.
0: How are you doing today?
1: 4 hours of sleep. We rolling.
0: It's rolling over in the bed?
1: Or? Yeah, pretty much. So, wife wasn't home yesterday. I go to bed, wake up like 30 minutes later. Like, oh, man, I didn't make lunch for tomorrow. Because, you know, she wasn't home, so I didn't make supper. So, there's no leftovers. I'm like, yeah, I'll quickly go make something.
0: So, she wasn't home, and you had no food and did not make anything for yourself? Up until you realized you
1: incorrect.
0: Had to?
1: Incorrect. I ate 4 pizza pops.
0: Oh, good God.
1: Yeah. Anyway.
0: Yeah, I'm a grown man.
1: No dishes, just paper towel. So anyway, I wake up at like midnight. I'm like, okay, I'll make some fish sticks or something quick. Dethaw some fish or dethaw? That'd be just
0: de-thaw?
1: Freezing.
0: Dethaw? I'm pretty sure that's not a term, sir.
1: Dethaw is just freezing. Anyway, I thaw out some fish, make the fish, whatever, go to bed. 4 hours later, the dog wakes me up. And then there's a news story that had to go up this morning. So I don't know. I'm here.
0: All right. Well, welcome. Welcome to the morning show.
1: Oh, thank you.
0: Yeah, no problem. We're celebrating a couple special days today.
1: Okay.
0: It's International Day of Friendship.
1: Oh, friendship.
0: Yeah. I remember last time when we celebrated this day, I actually requested you pass me my phone so that I could text my friends.
1: It's weird. I didn't get that text.
0: Oh, man. Weird. Your number is blocked, so...
1: You send a guy a few images of the lunches you're making, and all of a sudden it's too much.
0: Well, yeah, pizza pops. I don't need to see microwave pizza pops.
1: Gourmet.
0: It depends. Did you put like a sprig of parsley on it then?
1: Then it's a calzone.
0: So there you go. Celebrating International Day of Friendship. And also, if you're feeling froggy, it is National Chili Dog Day today, too.
1: Ooh. Maybe you could share one.
0: Chili dogs.
1: Maybe you could share a chili dog with a good friend.
0: Oh, do you know one?
1: I do not know anyone who's a good enough friend that would the Lady and the Tramp a chili dog with me.
0: Oh my goodness. That's what you want to do Lady and the Tramp with is a chili dog? Oh man. Jen, if you're listening, this is not what you want to jump into.
1: A date night? Wow, what are we going to do?
0: So there you go. You can celebrate that. And it's also National Intern Day for all the interns that are working. Happy National Intern Day today.
1: So you should be making a friend with an intern and then offering to Lady and the Tramp a chili dog with them.
0: That has HR, like, just plastered all over it.
1: You don't understand. It's for friendship.
0: Come on.
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5: Good morning, it's Eric Adam taking a look at your five-day forecast. Today is going to see a mix of sun and cloud, 30% chance of showers late this afternoon with a risk of a thunderstorm, hazy this afternoon as well. Wind becoming southeast 30 kilometers an hour this morning with a high of 30, humidex of 35, and a UV index of 7 or high. Tonight, partly cloudy with a 60% chance of showers this evening and a risk of a thunderstorm. Clearing overnight, going to be hazy as well. Wind south 20 kilometers an hour, a low of 17. For Friday, sunny and local smoke. Wind south 20 kilometers an hour, becoming west 20 near noon with a high of 34. Saturday, sunny and a warm high of 38. Sunday, sunny and a high of 30. And to start your work week off on Monday, sunny and a high of 22. 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

0: good time goes. That's Dallas Smith on Country 94.1, Country 1490. Good morning. My name is Chris. Appreciate you tuning in with me here on your Thursday morning here in the morning show, powered by Canadian Tire, rolling into your information update in just a few moments' time. News, weather, and sports is all coming up in a tick, so stay tuned. Eric Adam, Colin Power is going to take you through all those details and more. Coming up just after 9 o'clock, we're going to talk a little bit about the Taste of Summer Charity Barbecue. It is happening tomorrow, right out in front of the Innovation Federal Credit Union in support of our friends at the center. We're going to pass you more details along coming up after 9, plus our question of the day yesterday. We're going to cover that coming up.
1: Come on down. 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
1: Good morning. I'm Eric Haddam. Drivers traveling west on the Trans-Canada Highway should expect delays this morning following a semi-truck rollover. A detour has been established in the westbound lanes while police, firefighters, and EMS respond to the scene. Officials have not yet released details on injuries or what led to the incident. A local man was sentenced on a series of charges late in 2025 after an incident that included collisions, a break-in, property damage, and saw one person assaulted. Adler Irwin was sentenced on charges of assault, impaired driving, dangerous driving, and mischief yesterday in Swift Current Provincial Court. The 30-year-old was given a 2-year conditional sentence order with a litany of conditions, including a curfew, fines, community service, counseling, and prohibitions. Two charges were stayed at the conclusion of sentencing. Folks visiting southwestern Saskatchewan are being reminded to watch for rattlesnakes around Grasslands National Park and the Leader area. Medical Health Officer with the Saskatchewan Health Authority, Dr. David Torr, says anyone who was bitten should call 911 and get to a hospital immediately rather than attempting home treatment.
2: Best thing and most important thing is to call 911 and get yourself to hospital as soon as possible, because timing is of an issue. The more time the venom is in there, the more risk and bad effects on your body.
1: Cypress Regional Hospital in Swift Current and Medicine Hat both treat rattlesnake bites. The history of downtown Swift Current will come to life this evening during one of Swift Current Museum's final walking tours of the season. Crystal Lundgren, Education Coordinator with the Swift Current Museum, shares a bit about what folks will learn about downtown Swift Current.
3: There are many interesting stories that we have of our downtown area. We have many businesses that are no longer around, and there are some really fun stories about how those who were looking for farm machinery could purchase some farm machinery, and in order to lure a special someone into their lives, they could also offer them a piano.
1: To register for a tour, contact the museum or register online. Drivers in Swift Current are being reminded about road restrictions at an intersection of South Service Road East and North Hill Drive. The restrictions will be in place today and tomorrow between 8 a.m. and 6 p.m. each day to accommodate work being completed by a private contractor. Motorists are asked to slow down, follow posted signage, and use caution when traveling through the area. Earlier this month, Federal Ag Minister Heath MacDonald and Saskatchewan Ag Minister David Merritt signed a Memorandum of Understanding with the aim of maintaining operations at the Scott and Indian Head Research Farms, which AAFC had slated for closure. Milton Dick is president of the Public Service Alliance of Canada, the union representing the workers.
4: The agreement allows AAFC and the province of Saskatchewan to explore temporary arrangements that support agriculture activities while that process moves forward. So temporary arrangements while the closing process goes forward. It does not affect workforce adjustment decisions, and AFC will continue with the planned relocation and wind down of research activities at Scott and Indian Head that are already planned.
1: Dick says so far approximately one-third of the 32 unionized employees affected by the closures have already left, noting scientists, technicians, and technical advisors were among the first workers given notice. The remaining staff, many in field and clerical positions, will stay longer to help wind down research station operations.
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5: I'm Colin Powers with a look at sports. The Swift Current 57s gained some ground in their playoff push with a 12-7 win in Weyburn last night. And the 57s trailed the Beavers 7-3 after 7 innings, but rallied for 9 unanswered runs in the

0: 8th and 9th to take the victory. Keegan Noller went 2 for 5 with 4 RBI, and Rydell Adair drove in a pair of runs. The win, combined with Medicine Hat's 17-4 loss to Saskatoon, moved the 57s to 3.5 games back of the Mavs for 4th in the East Division with 7 games remaining. Swift Current visits Weyburn again tonight. The Swift Current Broncos have officially signed Russian defenseman Yuri Vlasenko to a WHL scholarship and development agreement. The 16-year-old was selected 21st overall in the 2026 CHL import draft and joins the Broncos after starting with Dynamo Moskva's under-16 team. He also recorded 19 points in 24 games during the Russia Cup while earning time with Dynamo's U-17 and U-18 squads and representing Russia's under-16 national team. Treya Savage allowed one run over 6 2/3 innings, and Kaz Okamoto went 3 for 5 with 2 RBI, as the Toronto Blue Jays beat Washington 5-2 to take 2 of 3 against the Nationals. The Jays won their first series since the All-Star break and went 3-3 in their 6-game road swing. They'll return home to face the Cardinals tomorrow. And Canada fell 5-3 to Sweden in the opening game of the World Junior Summer Showcase last night in Windsor, Ontario. Tynan Lawrence had a goal and an assist for Canada, and Ethan Belchets and Jimmy Lombardi also scored. Canada faces Finland in their next game tonight. If something's happening in your community, from breaking news to big game scores, tell us first. Call 306-773-NEWS or click Submit News on Swift Current Online.
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2: Good morning, it's Eric Adam taking a look at your 5-day forecast. Today is going to see a mix of sun and cloud, 30% chance of showers late this afternoon with a risk of a thunderstorm, hazy this afternoon as well. Wind becoming southeast 30 kilometers an hour this morning with a high of 30, humidex of 35, and a UV index of 7 or high. Tonight, partly cloudy with a 60% chance of showers this evening and a risk of a thunderstorm. Clearing overnight, going to be hazy as well. Wind south 20 kilometers an hour, a low of 17. For Friday, sunny and local smoke. Wind south 20 kilometers an hour, becoming west 20 near noon with a high of 34. Saturday, sunny and a warm high of 38. Sunday, sunny and a high of 30. And to start your work week off on Monday, sunny and a high of 22. 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

Tim Hicks. That's Goodbye on Country 94.1, Country 1490. Good morning. Thanks for joining me today, 9:13 here in the morning show. 16 degrees currently in Swift Current. 16 in Shaunavon as well, too. It is sunny out there, but it's also kind of coupled with a little bit of cloud coverage and some smoke. So the sun actually seems a lot less than it currently is. And it's going to be hazy for the most part throughout the afternoon, hitting 30 today with a slight risk of thunderstorms in there as well. More details, you can get them by checking out the Canada West Harvest Center local weather page on Swift Current Online. We're going to talk all about the Taste of Summer Charity Barbecue coming up tomorrow after George Burge and Luke Bryan. Here's Ride, Ride, Ride on Country 94.1, Country 1490.

0: Braden King, We Got Beer on Country 94.1, Country 1490. Good morning. It is Chris along with you here in the morning show, powered by Canadian Tire. 9:20 right now. Thanks so much for tuning in with me today. We got hot weather expected today and throughout the weekend, including tomorrow, for the next Taste of Summer charity barbecue presented by our friends at Lens Plumbing and Heating. We are pumped to be having our next one tomorrow, 11:30 and 1. Please join us down in front of the Innovation Federal Credit Union for your chance to chow down on delicious burgers, something to drink, and a bag of chips as well, too. A minimum $10 donation is all it needs to come and take part in our barbecue. And you're going to get fed, and 100% of those proceeds this go-around will be going to our friends at the center. Nathan Weeb is in on the show earlier this week, talking about just connecting with people and being part of the barbecue itself.
1: We're an organization that loves to connect with people. And if you have any questions about, you know, our programming for kids, our free counseling that we have three amazing counselors that are there to serve our community in some very unique ways. And so we rely on them a lot. And, but yeah, it's just, we're really grateful for our community when we're able to partner with, you know, the team here at Golden West, with Tom and his team at Lens to be able to be a presenting sponsor. And this is awesome. We were able to partner with Lens on other things too. And it's just, it never ceases to amaze me how giving and generous our community is to try and support, especially our young people. We're very grateful to be able to have this opportunity.
0: Nathan and the crew from the center will be on hand tomorrow to answer any questions you may have. And we encourage you, stop on by tomorrow between 11:30 and 1 o'clock for the next Taste of Summer charity barbecue presented by Lens Plumbing and Heating.
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5: Good morning, it's Eric Adam taking a look at your five-day forecast. Today is going to see a mix of sun and cloud, 30% chance of showers late this afternoon with a risk of a thunderstorm, hazy this afternoon as well. Wind becoming southeast 30 kilometers an hour this morning with a high of 30, humidex of 35, and a UV index of 7 or high. Tonight, partly cloudy with a 60% chance of showers this evening and a risk of a thunderstorm. Clearing overnight, going to be hazy as well. Wind south 20 kilometers an hour, a low of 17. For Friday, sunny and local smoke. Wind south 20 kilometers an hour, becoming west 20 near noon with a high of 34. Saturday, sunny and a warm high of 38. Sunday, sunny and a high of 30. And to start your work week off on Monday, sunny and a high of 22. 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

Josh Stumpf, Nobody Roads on Country 94.1, Country 1490. My name is Chris. I appreciate you tuning in with me here with the morning show powered by Canadian Tire. 9:34 right now as we trek on through to a gentleman who is trying to replace himself at the number one spot. Currently, Morgan Wallen holds number one on the country music radio charts with his song, Don't We? Who it's actually just celebrated a year old, that song has been out for now. He potentially could replace himself with his duet with Ella Langley. I Can't Love You Anymore is currently sitting at number two behind Morgan Wallen's other number one. So another historical set of number ones for Morgan Wallen. Here's another one of them. Love Somebody on Country 94.1, Country 1490.

0: Just Being Me, Morgan Griffiths, is on Country 94.1, Country 1490. It is Chris along with you here in the morning show, powered by Canadian Tire. Appreciate you tuning in with me today, 938 right now, as we mosey right along with a pretty decent downtown Swift Current temperature right now, hovering around that 18-degree mark, is continuing to warm up to about 30 as a high today, and in the Shaunavon area as well, too. Before we get to hot stuff on the weekend, 38 in Swift Current on Saturday, 39 in Shaunavon. That's not fair, man.
1: No, that's bad.
0: Yeah, just bad news all around.
1: Listen, if I wanted Texas heat, I'd go to Texas.
0: I didn't ask for that in Swift Current, Saskatchewan.
1: Yeah, it's kind of a one-way street with me in Texas heat. I can go see it, but it cannot come see me.
0: Someone will literally come up to you and go, it's a dry heat. And it's like, no, shut up. It is a hot heat. No matter what, it's hot.
1: Also, it's been humid for like a month.
0: That's very true. It's been very, very humid out there. Tuesday, August the 4th, it's going to be a good time down at the library as they have the Sask Reptile Show that will be coming into the library.
1: There will be lizards in the library.
0: Lizards in the library. They're going to be having different variety of different scaled friends. They got 7 friendly reptiles during a 30-minute performance, as well as 30 minutes of hands-on time to interact and pet some of the animals.
1: I thought for real you're going to be like, oh, they have 7 friendly reptiles and 30 not friendly reptiles.
0: Yeah, there's going to be so many. And then the scorpions are going to come out, and let me tell you.
1: Do you think scorpions are reptiles?
0: Oh, I just picked a random animal. I could have said a kangaroo.
1: Yeah, that'd be really bad.
0: Yeah.
1: But we were talking about reptiles. You could have said alligator, crocodile, Komodo dragon. No, you said scorpion.
0: Oh, whatever, dude.
1: Hey, I'm just bugging you.
0: Oh, that was terrible. It was so bad. If you're looking for more information or you'd like to register for the reptile show, you can do so by calling the library at 778-2752 or emailing sc@schnuck.lib.sk.ca.
1: Can you imagine if you're at the reception at the library and you don't know this is happening yet, and all of a sudden you're flooded with calls? Yeah, I'd like to see the Komodo dragon. What? We do books.
0: What are you talking about? Yeah, or if you're going to the library unaware of what's going on, and all of a sudden you look over and it's like, oh, there's a massive snake just all over the place.
1: Not a fan. That is a nightmare as a child, like hanging out in the library and all of a sudden, giant snake.
0: Then it's a very specific nightmare that you're in a library and a snake comes out.
1: I watched Samuel Jackson in Anaconda when I was a kid, so.
0: What about snakes on a plane?
1: That's the one I'm talking about.
0: So there you go. It'll be lots of fun. And of course, the library is absolutely filled with different things and activities for kids and lots of different activities that are part of the TD Summer Reading Club as well. So check it out. Programming made possible through the Community Initiatives Fund. And if you're looking for more details on library activities, you can contact 306-778-2752.
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13: Good morning, it's Eric Adam taking a look at your five-day forecast. Today is going to see a mix of sun and cloud, 30% chance of showers late this afternoon with a risk of a thunderstorm, hazy this afternoon as well. Wind becoming southeast 30 kilometers an hour this morning with a high of 30, humidex of 35, and a UV index of 7 or high. Tonight, partly cloudy with a 60% chance of showers this evening and a risk of a thunderstorm. Clearing overnight, going to be hazy as well. Wind south 20 kilometers an hour, a low of 17. For Friday, sunny and local smoke. Wind south 20 kilometers an hour, becoming west 20 near noon with a high of 34. Saturday, sunny and a warm high of 38. Sunday, sunny and a high of 30. And to start your work week off on Monday, sunny and a high of 22. 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

0: Stephen Lee Olson, and out here on Country 94.1, Country 1490. Hello and good morning. It is Chris, keeping it moving along with you here in the morning show, powered by Canadian Tire. Thanks so much for tuning in with me today. 9:52 right now as we trek through a 19-degree temperature currently here in Swift Current. Shaughnavon sitting at 18 degrees, warming to highs of 30. There is a good chance we're going to have a little bit of rain later in the evening. Only high, a 30% chance throughout the afternoon with the risk of a thunderstorm. Increase that a little bit into the late evening overnight as well. A high of 30 on the day today. Full details coming at the top of the hour with your information update, news, weather, and sports. All coming up in just a tick, so stay tuned for that. Our question of the day yesterday was posed, and let's talk about some of our answers here. So our question of the day yesterday that we posed, it happens every Monday to Friday at 4 p.m. You can see the question of the day. And yesterday's was home-cooked meal or eat out at a restaurant. What was your preference? And we got some interesting replies back. Some was straight up restaurant, right on top of that. Others were home cooked. And there was another one that said, if I'm cooking, then the answer might be different. So a little bit of not so much faith in the old cooking skills there. But for the most part, home cooked seemed to be the side that people were leaning a little bit more against. Now, you know, if I have a choice of home-cooked meal and restaurant, you know, as the cook, I will admit, cooking a home-cooked meal, it can be a tenuous task. It takes a while, and I tell you, there are no better people in the world to make you feel like the work you just put in was worth absolutely nothing than children if they don't like your food. They will let you know unequivocally, this is bad, give me noodles instead. But at the end of the day, home cooked or restaurant, I'll pick home cooked 10 times out of 10, because, there's no better home cookers than, my mother, who I of course learned, a good chunk of my cooking skills from. So home cooked meal is my number one.
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2: A Swift Current man has been sentenced on several charges from an impaired hit-and-run and a home invasion last June. And hikers traveling through South Saskatchewan and Rattlesnake Country are being encouraged to wear the proper attire. These are just some of the stories that you can find on SwiftCurrentOnline.com.
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1: Good morning, I'm Eric Haddam. Drivers traveling west on the Trans-Canada Highway should expect delays this morning following a semi-truck rollover. A detour has been established in the westbound lanes while police, firefighters, and EMS respond to the scene. Officials have not yet released details on injuries or what led to the incident. A local man was sentenced on a series of charges late in 2025 after an incident that included collisions, a break-in, property damage, and saw one person assaulted. Adler Irwin was sentenced on charges of assault, impaired driving, dangerous driving, and mischief yesterday in Swift Current Provincial Court. The 30-year-old was given a 2-year conditional sentence order with a litany of conditions, including a curfew, fines, community service, counseling, and prohibitions. Two charges were stayed at the conclusion of sentencing. Folks visiting southwestern Saskatchewan are being reminded to watch for rattlesnakes around Grasslands National Park and the Leader area. Medical health officer with the Saskatchewan Health Authority, Dr. David Torr, says anyone who was bitten should call 911 and get to a hospital immediately rather than attempting home treatment.
2: The best thing and most important thing is to call 911 and get yourself to hospital as soon as possible, because timing is of an issue. The more time the venom is in there, the more risk and bad effects on your body.
1: Cypress Regional Hospital in Swift Current and Medicine Hat both treat rattlesnake bites. The history of downtown Swift Current will come to life this evening during one of Swift Current Museum's final walking tours of the season. Crystal Lundgren, Education Coordinator with the Swift Current Museum, shares a bit about what folks will learn about downtown Swift Current.
3: There are many interesting stories that we have of our downtown area. We have many businesses that are no longer around, and there are some really fun stories about how those who were looking for farm machinery could purchase some farm machinery, and in order to lure a special someone into their lives, they could also offer them a piano.
1: To register for a tour, contact the museum or register online. Drivers in Swift Current are being reminded about road restrictions at an intersection of South Service Road East and North Hill Drive. The restrictions will be in place today and tomorrow between 8 a.m. and 6 p.m. each day to accommodate work being completed by a private contractor. Motorists are asked to slow down, follow posted signage, and use caution when traveling through the area. Earlier this month, Federal Ag Minister Heath MacDonald and Saskatchewan Ag Minister David Merritt signed a Memorandum of Understanding with the aim of maintaining operations at the Scott and Indian Head Research Farms, which AAFC had slated for closure. Milton Dick is president of the Public Service Alliance of Canada, the union representing the workers.
4: The agreement allows AAFC and the province of Saskatchewan to explore temporary arrangements that support agriculture activities while that process moves forward. So temporary arrangements while the closing process goes forward. It does not affect workforce adjustment decisions, and AFC will continue with the planned relocation and wind down of research activities at Scott and Indian Head that are already planned.
1: Dick says so far approximately one-third of the 32 unionized employees affected by the closures have already left, noting scientists, technicians, and technical advisors were among the first workers given notice. The remaining staff, many in field and clerical positions, will stay longer to help wind down research station operations.
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5: I'm Colin Powers with a look at sports. A late rally helped the Swift Current 57s earn a crucial 12-7 win over the Weyburn Beavers last night at Tom Lang Park. And the 57s came back from a 7-3 deficit after seven innings with four runs in the eighth inning and five more in the ninth to take the win and move to 3.5 games back of the Medicine Hat Mavericks for the final playoff spot in the WCBL's East Division. Keegan Noller went 2-for-5 with four RBI, and Ryan Deladere drove in a pair of runs for the 57s, who visit the Beavers again tonight. The Swift Current Broncos have added another promising piece to their blue line. The club has signed the Russian defenseman Yuri Vlasenko after selecting him in the first round of this year's CHL import draft. Born in Austria, the 16-year-old spent last season with Dinamo Moskva's under-16 program.

0: program, where he was an alternate captain and earned recognition as the top 2010 born defenseman in Russia. Vlasenko also represented Russia internationally at the under-16 level and says he's eager to arrive in swift current. Trey Yesavage allowed one run over 6 2/3 innings, and Kaz Okamoto went 3 for 5 with 2 RBI as the Toronto Blue Jays beat Washington 5-2 to take 2 of 3 against the Nationals. The Jays won their first series since the All-Star break and went 3-3 in their 6-game road swing. They'll return home to face the Cardinals tomorrow. And Sarah Mitten of Brooklyn, Nova Scotia, defended her Commonwealth Games shot put title with a gold medal winning throw of 19.88 meters in Glasgow, Scotland yesterday. Canada has 39 medals, including 14 gold, heading into day 7 of the games. From local news to local sports, we're here for your updates. Share them at 306-773-NEWS or click Submit News on Swift Current Online.
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2: Good morning, it's Eric Adam taking a look at your 5-day weather forecast. Today is going to see a mix of sun and cloud, 30% chance of showers late this afternoon with a risk of a thunderstorm, hazy this afternoon, wind becoming southeast 30 kilometers an hour this morning with a high of 30 and a humid index of 35 and a UV index of 7 or high. Tonight, partly cloudy with a 60% chance of showers this evening and a risk of a thunderstorm, clearing overnight, hazy again, wind south 20 kilometers an hour and a low of 17. For Friday, sunny with some local smoke, wind south 20 kilometers an hour becoming west 20 near noon with a high of 34 and a humid index of 35. For Saturday, sunny and a high of 38. Sunday, sunny and a high of 30. And to start your work week off on Monday, sunny and a high of 22. 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

That's the James Barker Band and After Dark, their latest on Country 94.1, Country 1490. Good morning, it's Chris rolling on through the morning show with you, 10:13 right now in the show. Appreciate you tuning in with me today as we roll into a high of 30 degrees on the day today. Friday looking warmer, 34 degrees. Local smoke's going to be in the air. And then Saturday, 38. If you are in the Shaunavon area, expect 39 as your high on Saturday. It is going to be like, I mean, that's too hot. So one of those times, if you have to be outside, be outdoors. But, oh boy, she's going to be a tough one. Full details coming at the top of the hour. And, of course, you can catch them by checking out the Canada West Harvest Center local weather page on Swift Current Online. This song was released by, like, four different people before it finally got to Alan Jackson in 1994 and reached number one on the charts. Little Summertime Blues is on Country 94.1, Country 1490.

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10: Good morning, it's Eric Adam taking a look at your five-day forecast. Today is going to see a mix of sun and cloud, 30% chance of showers late this afternoon with a risk of a thunderstorm, hazy this afternoon as well. Wind becoming southeast 30 kilometers an hour this morning with a high of 30, humidex of 35, and a UV index of 7 or high. Tonight, partly cloudy with a 60% chance of showers this evening and a risk of a thunderstorm. Clearing overnight, going to be hazy as well. Wind south 20 kilometers an hour, a low of 17. For Friday, sunny and local smoke, wind south 20 kilometers an hour, becoming west 20 near noon with a high of 34. Saturday, sunny and a warm high of 38. Sunday, sunny and a high of 30. And to start your work week off on Monday, sunny and a high of 22. 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

Josh Ross ain't doing jack on Country 94.1, Country 1490. It is Chris along with you here in the morning show, powered by Canadian Tire. Appreciate you tuning in with me today as we roll right along. Tonight, going to be a good time, the downtown walking tour. It is the last one of July where you get an opportunity to really get a little bit of taste of Swift Current history. Tour itself starts at the corner of Imperial Hotel and Central Avenue North between 7 and 8:30 p.m. So make your way down there. Of course, it's subject to weather. So, I mean, if it's raining, it's probably not going to happen. But if it does, it'll be great because you can kind of do a little review of over 100 years of some pretty cool Swift Current history put on by the Swift Current Museum. Tyler Joe Miller, Under the Influence, is on Country 94.1. Country 1490.

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9: Good morning, it's Eric Adam taking a look at your 5-day forecast. Today is going to see a mix of sun and cloud, 30% chance of showers late this afternoon with a risk of a thunderstorm, hazy this afternoon as well. Wind becoming southeast 30 kilometers an hour this morning with a high of 30, humidex of 35, and a UV index of 7 or high. Tonight, partly cloudy with a 60% chance of showers this evening and a risk of a thunderstorm. Clearing overnight, going to be hazy as well. Wind south 20 kilometers an hour, a low of 17. For Friday, sunny and local smoke. Wind south 20 kilometers an hour, becoming west 20 near noon with a high of 34. Saturday, sunny and a warm high of 38. Sunday, sunny and a high of 30. And to start your work week off on Monday, sunny and a high of 22. 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

0: Dallas Smith, if it gets you where you want to go, is on Country 94.1, Country 1490. Good morning. Thanks for joining me today. 10:50 here in the morning show as we roll on through a beautiful Thursday morning here in Swift Current in southern Saskatchewan, hanging for highs of 30 degrees in the area today. But a 30% chance, could see a little bit of rain coming in this afternoon and a risk of a thunderstorm, but a low chance nonetheless. And that chance, of course, increases into the late night, overnight as well, too. Full details coming at the top of the hour with your information update. Stay tuned for that. And, of course, in said information update, we're going to talk a little sports with the Swift Current 57s getting a crucial win over the Weyburn Beavers. The 57s are in it right now, and every game counts if they want to be able to climb up on the leaderboard to potentially get themselves a spot, the final playoff spot, in the East Division. The 57s, of course, as mentioned, beat Weyburn last night, taking on Weyburn again tonight before they are returning to Mitchell Field to host the Saskatoon Berries. That's going to be a heck of a game on Friday. Plan accordingly. If you can make the game, it will be worth it as your 57s push towards a playoff berth in the WCBL.
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2: Folks in southwestern Saskatchewan are being reminded to watch for rattlesnakes around Grasslands National Park and the Leader area. 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

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So are we. Gathering news and telling stories about our community. 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
2: Good morning. I'm Eric Haddam. Drivers traveling west on the Trans-Canada Highway should expect delays this morning following a semi-truck rollover. A detour has been established in the westbound lanes while police, firefighters, and EMS respond to the scene. Officials have not yet released details on injuries or what led to the incident. A local man was sentenced on a series of charges late in 2025 after an incident that included collisions, a break-in, property damage, and saw one person assaulted. Adler Irwin was sentenced on charges of assault, impaired driving, dangerous driving, and mischief yesterday in Swift Current Provincial Court. The 30-year-old was given a 2-year conditional sentence order with a litany of conditions, including a curfew, fines, community service, counseling, and prohibitions. Two charges were stayed at the conclusion of sentencing. Folks visiting southwestern Saskatchewan are being reminded to watch for rattlesnakes around Grasslands National Park and the Leader area. Medical health officer with the Saskatchewan Health Authority, Dr. David Torr, says anyone who was bitten should call 911 and get to a hospital immediately rather than attempting home treatment.
3: Best thing and most important thing is to call 911 and get yourself to hospital as soon as possible, because timing is of an issue. The more time the venom is in there, the more risk and bad effects on your body.
2: Cypress Regional Hospital in Swift Current and Medicine Hat both treat rattlesnake bites. The history of downtown Swift Current will come to life this evening during one of Swift Current Museum's final walking tours of the season. Crystal Lundgren, education coordinator with the Swift Current Museum, shares a bit about what folks will learn about downtown Swift Current.
4: There are many interesting stories that we have of our downtown area. We have many businesses that are no longer around, and there are some really fun stories about how those who were looking for farm machinery could purchase some farm machinery, and in order to lure a special someone into their lives, they could also offer them a piano.
2: To register for a tour, contact the museum or register online. Drivers in Swift Current are being reminded about road restrictions at an intersection of South Service Road East and North Hill Drive. The restrictions will be in place today and tomorrow between 8 a.m. and 6 p.m. each day to accommodate work being completed by a private contractor. Motorists are asked to slow down, follow posted signage, and use caution when traveling through the area. Earlier this month, Federal Ag Minister Heath MacDonald and Saskatchewan Ag Minister David Merritt signed a Memorandum of Understanding with the aim of maintaining operations at the Scott and Indian Head Research Farms, which AAFC had slated for closure. Milton Dick is president of the Public Service Alliance of Canada, the union representing the workers.
5: The agreement allows AAFC and the province of Saskatchewan to explore temporary arrangements that support agriculture activities while that process moves forward. So temporary arrangements while the closing process goes forward. It does not affect workforce adjustment decisions, and AFC will continue with the planned relocation and wind down of research activities at Scott and Indian Head that are already planned.
2: Dick says so far approximately one-third of the 32 unionized employees affected by the closures have already left, noting scientists, technicians, and technical advisors were among the first workers given notice. The remaining staff, many in field and clerical positions, will stay longer to help wind down research station operations.
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6: I'm Colin Powers with a look at sports. The Swift Current 57s gained some ground in their playoff push with a 12-7 win in Weyburn last night. And the 57s trailed the Beavers 7-3 after 7 innings, but rallied for 9 unanswered runs in the 8th and 9th to take the victory. Keegan Noller went 2-for-5 with 4 RBI, and Rydell Adair drove in a pair of runs. The win, combined with Medicine Hat's 17-4 loss to Saskatoon, moved the 57s to 3.5 games back of the Mavs for 4th in the East Division with 7 games remaining. Swift Current visits Weyburn again tonight. The Swift Current Broncos have officially signed Russian defenseman Yuri Vlasenko to a WHL scholarship and development agreement. The 16-year-old was selected 21st overall in the 2026 CHL import draft and joins the Broncos after starting with Dynamo Moskva's under-16 team. He also recorded 19 points in 24 games during the Russia Cup while earning time with Dynamo's U-17 and U-18 squads and representing Russia's under-16 national team.

0: The Savage allowed one run over 6 2/3 innings, and Kaz Okamoto went 3 for 5 with 2 RBI, and so Toronto Blue Jays beat Washington 5-2 to take 2 of 3 against the Nationals. The Jays won their first series since the All-Star break and went 3-3 in their 6-game road swing. They'll return home to face the Cardinals tomorrow. And Canada fell 5-3 to Sweden in the opening game of the World Junior Summer Showcase last night in Windsor, Ontario. Tynan Lawrence had a goal and an assist for Canada, and Ethan Belchets and Jimmy Lombardi also scored. Canada faces Finland in their next game tonight. If something's happening in your community, from breaking news to big game scores, tell us first. Call 306-773-NEWS or click Submit News on Swift Current Online.
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2: Good morning, it's Eric Adam taking a look at your 5-day forecast. Today is going to see a mix of sun and cloud, 30% chance of showers late this afternoon with a risk of a thunderstorm, hazy this afternoon as well. Wind becoming southeast 30 kilometers an hour this morning with a high of 30, humid index of 35, and a UV index of 7 or high. Tonight, partly cloudy with a 60% chance of showers this evening and a risk of a thunderstorm. Clearing overnight, going to be hazy as well. Wind south 20 kilometers an hour, a low of 17. For Friday, sunny and local smoke. Wind south 20 kilometers an hour, becoming west 20 near noon with a high of 34. Saturday, sunny and a warm high of 38. Sunday, sunny and a high of 30. And to start your work week off on Monday, sunny and a high of 22. 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

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That's Fools on Country 94.1. Country 1490. It is Chris along with you here with the morning show powered by Canadian Tire. Appreciate you tuning in with me this morning. 11:14 right now with some warm weather, and it's only going to continue to get warmer as the weekend rolls along. You can get the full details and find out exactly what SPF you're going to require by checking out the Canada West Harvest Center local weather page on Swift Current Online. This song was written and released firstly in 1980 by Bruce Springsteen, and had a number of folks covering it, including the Nitty Gritty Dirt Band, which pretty much became a staple for line dancing across the prairie provinces. Little Cadillac Ranch is here on Country 94.1, Country 1490.

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13: Good morning, it's Eric Adam taking a look at your five-day forecast. Today is going to see a mix of sun and cloud, 30% chance of showers late this afternoon with a risk of a thunderstorm, hazy this afternoon as well. Wind becoming southeast 30 kilometers an hour this morning with a high of 30, humidex of 35, and a UV index of 7 or high. Tonight, partly cloudy with a 60% chance of showers this evening and a risk of a thunderstorm. Clearing overnight, going to be hazy as well. Wind south 20 kilometers an hour, a low of 17. For Friday, sunny and local smoke, wind south 20 kilometers an hour, becoming west 20 near noon with a high of 34. Saturday, sunny and a warm high of 38. Sunday, sunny and a high of 30. And to start your work week off on Monday, sunny and a high of 22. 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

Gord Bamford, is it Friday yet on Country 94.1, Country 1490. Just about, Gord. Just about. One more day to go. My name's Chris, 1132 here in the morning show. Appreciate you tuning in with me today as we roll through. Temperatures hitting 30 degrees on this fine Thursday, 34 on Friday, up to 39 on Saturday, 39 in the Shaunavon area, 38 here in Swift Current, so not quite as hot. Not like it makes a difference. 38 and 39, not quite as hot. Come on now, Chris. It's going to be ridiculous on Saturday. Full details coming up in your five-day forecast in just a moment. But tomorrow is going to be great during the afternoon for the second Taste of Summer Charity Barbecue presented by Lens Plumbing and Heating of the season. We are excited to be able to present this once again with our sponsor, our charity of choice this time, going to our friends at the center. So if you got lunch plans tomorrow, if you made them before and they aren't coming to the Taste of Summer Charity Barbecue, switch them up. Come on out. Come see us between 11:30 and 1 o'clock right in front of the Innovation Federal Credit Union. We're going to be there and we're going to be giving burgers, drinks, and chips for just a minimum $10 donation. 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Join us tomorrow. It's going to be a ton of fun. Tennille Arts, Don't Ruin Flowers, is on Country 94.1, Country 1490.

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7: Good morning, it's Eric Adam taking a look at your five-day forecast. Today is going to see a mix of sun and cloud, 30% chance of showers late this afternoon with a risk of a thunderstorm, hazy this afternoon as well. Wind becoming southeast 30 kilometers an hour this morning with a high of 30, humidex of 35, and a UV index of 7 or high. Tonight, partly cloudy with a 60% chance of showers this evening and a risk of a thunderstorm. Clearing overnight, going to be hazy as well. Wind south 20 kilometers an hour, a low of 17. For Friday, sunny and local smoke. Wind south 20 kilometers an hour, becoming west 20 near noon with a high of 34. Saturday, sunny and a warm high of 38. Sunday, sunny and a high of 30. And to start your work week off on Monday, sunny and a high of 22. 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

0: That's the Recklaws, an old country soul on Country 94.1, Country 1490. My name is Chris. Appreciate you tuning in with me here on the show. 11:50, and that does things for myself. We are all wrapped up, heading on home for lunch right now, and hopefully you are about to go and do the same. Again, going to be another hot one out there today, so grab the sunscreen and the bug spray, which is, at this point, bug spray is basically deodorant. You really can't complain if someone smells like DEET because, I mean, that's what they're using on as pit stick at this point. So make sure you cover up and, you know, protect and prepare yourself. 30 degrees, the expected high today. And hotter on the weekend. Details in your information update in just a moment's time. But we will catch you tomorrow morning in the show. And as always, it's not goodbye, but we'll see you later.
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2: Environment and Climate Change Canada is calling good odds for a thunderstorm later this afternoon and into the evening. And on Tuesday, the Saskatchewan Serious Incident Response Team was notified of a use of force incident that happened on the Maquaseguchan First Nation on Monday. 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
3: The union representing workers at the Scott and Indian Head Research Farms say there may still be a chance to reverse federal plans to close the facilities despite the shutdown process already underway. Earlier this month, an MOU was signed between the province and Ottawa with the aim of maintaining operations at both research farms. Milton Dick is president of the Public Service Alliance of Canada.
4: I've seen shutdowns before. There's maybe waves about taking things over, but quite often with research, it doesn't happen. And so this shutdown, there's no real plan that has been promoted.
3: A parliamentary committee report released in the spring unanimously called for the research farm closures to be reversed. Dick says the federal government is expected to review that report in the fall. However, he says research plots have already been disrupted for Golden West. I'm Glendalee Allen Vossler.
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1: Good afternoon. I'm Hita Michaels.

0: Saskatchewan Serious Incident Response Team was notified of a use of force incident that happened on the Mukwa-Sagehun First Nation on Monday. Loon Lake RCMP responded to a report of an impaired person and arrested three individuals, one an Albertan man wanted on warrant from Swift Current Municipal RCMP. During the arrest, a second altercation involving a 40-year-old woman occurred, leading to the use of physical force and a taser. RCMP say that an investigation is underway to further examine RCMP actions during the incident, and a final report will be released within 90 days of the investigation's end. A fire ban is now in effect across all of Grasslands National Park as Parks Canada responds to elevated fire danger conditions. The ban applies to both the east and west blocks, including front country and back country campgrounds and day use areas. Visitors are being asked to avoid all open fires while these conditions remain dry. Val Marie is preparing to celebrate a century of community this August long weekend. Planning committee member Kira Glass says organizers have packed the weekend with activities for all ages.
1: So we've got lots of exciting things happening. So the event begins Friday evening and runs through Saturday and Sunday, August 1st and 2nd. We've got all kinds of events happening. There is slow pitch. There is an antique iron display, farmers market, beer gardens, live bands, kids activities, all kinds of fun stuff happening.
0: Glass says that they are expecting many members of the community to return after having departed for larger centers. Participants at Crop Diagnostic School are getting a closer look at what lies beneath their feet. Dr. Jeff Chineau, professor of soil science at the University of Saskatchewan, says the soil pit, a big excavated pit, gives producers an opportunity to actually walk in and see the different soil layers.
2: Really what you see there in front of you, it's taken a long time to form. 10,000 years ago is when the glaciers melted and they left behind the parent material. And so those layers that you see there took 10,000 years to form. And so they form the basis for plant roots, a home for roots and microorganisms that support a plant life and microbial life in the soil.
0: The Soil Station is one of several hands-on learning opportunities featured at this year's Crop Diagnostic School, which ramps up today in Swift Current.
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4: I'm Colin Powers with your look at sports. The Swift Current 57s look to gain more ground in the WCBL playoff race when they visit the Weyburn Beavers again tonight. The 57s came back from a 7-3 deficit to beat the Beavers 12-7 last night at Tom Lang Park and moved to within 3.5 games back of the 4th place Medicine Hat Mavericks, who lost 17-4 to Saskatoon last night. The Mavs are in action against the division-leading Moose Jaw Miller Express tonight at Roswells Park. Swift Current has 7 games left in the regular season, including 3 games against the Mavericks. Rookie quarterback Caden Salter will get the start for the 1-5 BC Lions when they visit the Winnipeg Blue Bombers to kick off Week 9 in the CFL tonight. Salter will make his first career CFL start after star Canadian quarterback Nathan Rourke was injured in Week 7. Chase Bryce started for the Leos in the 26-12 loss to the Argos last week. Meanwhile, the Bombers are 4-3 and are coming off a 52-30 loss at home to Calgary. The Saskatchewan Roughriders play their next game in Edmonton on Saturday in the rematch of last week's 36-34 loss to the Elks. Canada will face Finland in their second game of the World Junior Summer Showcase in Windsor, Ontario tonight. The World Junior hopefuls fell 5-3 to Sweden in the opening game of the event last night. Canada will also face the U.S. to wrap up round robin on Saturday. And former Blue Jays pitcher Alec Manoah is looking for a new home. The Los Angeles Angels released the right-hander after a rough stretch with their AAA affiliate in Salt Lake City, where he posted a 1-7 record and a 16.14 ERA in 10 starts. He signed a one-year deal with the Angels in the offseason after spending 5 big league seasons with the Blue Jays, including a stellar season in 2022, where he made the AL All-Star team and finished 3rd in Cy Young Award voting. The Jays are off until tomorrow when they start a 3-game homestand with the St. Louis Cardinals. Have a story tip or score to share? Let us know. Call 306-773-NEWS or click Submit News on Swift Current Online.
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0: For today, a mix of sun and cloud here with a chance of seeing some thunder this afternoon, a little bit of hazy conditions and a high of 30 degrees. For tonight, partly cloudy with a better chance of that thunderstorm finally arriving, getting clear as we go, more haziness and a low of 17. Tomorrow, we're going to be seeing sunshine and more local smoke getting to a high of 34. Saturday, the heat keeps climbing with sunny skies at a high of 38. Sunday, it'll be sunny and a high of 30 degrees. Monday, plummeting down to 22 with sunshine. Local News.

0: beach sprawling. Hey, I'm Sharon Church. Have you heard of this term? A day at the beach sounds like a great plan on a summer day until you get to the shore and notice that your measly beach umbrella and folding chair is nothing compared to the sprawling setups that other beachgoers come with. People are bringing oversized tents, cabanas, wagons, even inflatable couches, essentially turning their spot into a pop-up resort. What are your thoughts on this? Honestly, I think it's fine with some rules, like maybe a rule requiring tents and oversized canopies and blow-up sofas to be set at the back of the beach, just further away from the water as to not block the view. And while we're adding rules, can there be a rule about how loud we're playing music at the beach? Also, how old did that last statement just make me?
1: Heartland Livestock Market Report, Donnie Peacock reporting from Swift Current Yards. We had 300 and a little for a cattle on offer here this morning. This cow market is a touch under pressure still, 165 cows in the run, the average 248 per pound. Those really toppy choice kind of cows at 250, 256. Into the bull trade, they are softer as well. The average 277.87. The very top high sell bull in the sale today was 304. Into the heiferette trade, $3 to 350. We did have some really youthful heiferettes at 350 to 410. It's getting quite a bit more selective on the heiferette offering here as well. We'll have a regular sale every Tuesday, and that's the way it is in cattle country. Heartland Swift Current.
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15: Today, you're going to be seeing a high of 30 degrees with a small chance of a thunderstorm this afternoon. For tonight, that chance of thunder gets even better as we're seeing clear conditions going into the morning as we see a low of 17 overnight. For tomorrow, you're going to be seeing a high of 34 with sunshine. Saturday, Sunday, and Monday all looking like sun as well, with Saturday being 38, 30 on Sunday, and then 22 by Monday. For local news, weather, and sports, download your Swift Current online app.
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Dallas Smith autograph. I'm Sharon Church. Today is Share a Hug Day. Are you a hugger? Oh, I'm a hugger. It's a good thing to be a hugger. We'll chat about that after Ella Langley and Riley Green. But first, here's Dean Brody, a man without a woman.

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1: 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And it'd been a while.

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0: Share a Hug Day. 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Have you ever tried to hug a non-hugger? I once went in for a hug and this lady recoiled back so fast, you would have thought I had leprosy. Now, there's a reason why huggers like to hug it out. Hugs can boost your mood and can even ease feelings of pain and anxiety. And apparently, the benefits of a hug don't even have to come from a human. Yeah, they can come from a robot. Oh yeah, you better believe research is being done on this. For adults, the benefits of a hug can come from a human, a pet, a robot, even a weighted blanket or pillow. So if your spouse is complaining about you not giving enough hugs, just give them a pillow with a picture of your face on it. According to science, that'll do the trick.
1: We know you're doing it.
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10: For today, a mix of sun and cloud here with a chance of seeing some thunder this afternoon. A little bit of hazy conditions and a high of 30 degrees. For tonight, partly cloudy with a better chance of that thunderstorm finally arriving, getting clear as we go. More haziness and a low of 17. Tomorrow, we're going to be seeing sunshine and more local smoke, getting to a high of 34. Saturday, the heat keeps climbing with sunny skies at a high of 38. Sunday, it'll be sunny and a high of 30 degrees. Monday, plummeting down to 22 with sunshine. Local news, weather, and sports, always on the Swift Current online app.
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0: Pillow Talking. I'm Sharon Church. How much money do you spend on your kid's birthday party? Apparently, spending around $450 is the average. Now, at first glance, that seems like a lot, but if you're taking your kid to any sort of amusement center, that birthday bill really starts to add up. But what would you do if you were asked to chip in to help pay for the party? I guess this is a new trend. Not that I've seen yet. Have you? Or would you? Absolutely not. Oh, no. You know why? Because I feel like I could throw a pretty decent birthday party for about $100. And that's in this economy. You just need to remember this one thing. Little kids just want you to play with them. Preteens want to be left alone. And teenagers just want the cash.
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2: An investigation is underway into the use of force incident on Monday at the Mukwa Sagehun First Nation that resulted in the arrest of a trio, including a man wanted in Swift Current. And anyone planning a trip to Grasslands National Park will need to leave the campfire behind. 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

0: to debate. But in general terms, it should be an organized kind of area of storms coming up.
1: The Swift Current online app has local weather updates, helping you stay on top of local conditions. An investigation is underway into a use-of-force incident on Monday at the Mukwa-Sagehun First Nation that resulted in the arrest of a trio, including a man wanted in Swift Current. During the arrest, both physical force and a conducted energy weapon were used on a 40-year-old woman who received several charges. Police say a final report will be issued to the public within 3 months of the investigation ending. Anyone planning a trip to Grasslands National Park will need to leave the campfire behind. Parks Canada has issued a fire ban covering the entire park, including both the east and west blocks, all campgrounds, and day use areas. Officials say the move is intended to reduce the risk of wildfires during the current period of elevated fire danger, with the ban remaining in effect until further notice. Val Marie is calling for Southwest residents to join them for fun and activities as the community celebrates its 100th anniversary. Kira Glass, organizer for the anniversary, predicts that it will be a good time to reconnect with people.
2: There's lots of people that are excited about coming back, lots of family members, friends that haven't been to Val Marie for a while are really looking forward to getting together, seeing old friends and family, and catching up.
1: To read about what's in store for the August-long weekend celebration, check out the full story on the Swift Current online app. And maintaining healthy soils is a key focus for many farmers. Dr. Jeff Chenot, professor of soil science at the U of S, says organic matter plays a critical role in soil productivity and long-term crop development and success.
3: It promotes good soil structure, contributes to soil water infiltration and water holding capacity, but also, as well, the biological functioning of that soil is really important. The microbial populations within that soil that transform nutrients, cycle nutrients through the soil, convert them into available forms that plants could use, that also can colonize the roots and contribute to a healthy rhizosphere or area around the roots of our crops that we grow.
1: He was one of the presenters yesterday at the Ministry of Agriculture's Crop Diagnostic School in Swift Current.
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5: I'm Colin Powers with your look at sports. The Swift Current 57s look to gain more ground in the WCBL playoff race when they visit the Weyburn Beavers again tonight. The 57s came back from a 7-3 deficit to beat the Beavers 12-7 last night at Tom Lang Park and moved to within 3.5 games back of the 4th place Medicine Hat Mavericks, who lost 17-4 to Saskatoon last night. The Mavs are in action against the division-leading Moose Jaw Miller Express tonight at Roswells Park. Swift Current has 7 games left in the regular season, including 3 games against the Mavericks. Rookie quarterback Caden Salter will get the start for the 1-5 BC Lions when they visit the Winnipeg Blue Bombers to kick off Week 9 in the CFL tonight. Salter will make his first career CFL start after star Canadian quarterback Nathan Rourke was injured in Week 7. Chase Bryce started for the Leos in the 26-12 loss to the Argos last week. Meanwhile, the Bombers are 4-3 and are coming off a 52-30 loss at home to Calgary. The Saskatchewan Roughriders play their next game in Edmonton on Saturday in the rematch of last week's 36-34 loss to the Elks. Canada will face Finland in their second game of the World Junior Summer Showcase in Windsor, Ontario tonight. The World Junior hopefuls fell 5-3 to Sweden in the opening game of the event last night. Canada will also face the U.S. to wrap up round robin on Saturday. And former Blue Jays pitcher Alek Manoah is looking for a new home. The Los Angeles Angels released the right-hander after a rough stretch with their AAA affiliate in Salt Lake City, where he posted a 1-7 record and a 16.14 ERA in 10 starts. He signed a 1-year deal with the Angels in the offseason after spending 5 big league seasons with the Blue Jays, including a stellar season in 2022, where he made the AL All-Star team and finished 3rd in Cy Young Award voting. The Jays are off until tomorrow when they start a 3-game homestand with the St. Louis Cardinals. Have a story tip or score to share? Let us know. Call 306-773-NEWS or click Submit News on Swift Current Online.
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1: Today, you're going to be seeing a high of 30 degrees with a small chance of a thunderstorm this afternoon. Or tonight, that chance of thunder gets even better as we're seeing clear conditions going into the morning as we see a low of 17 overnight. For tomorrow, you're going to be seeing a high of 34 with sunshine. Saturday, Sunday, and Monday all look like sun as well, with Saturday being 38, 30 on Sunday, and then 22 by Monday. 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
1: Today, you're going to be seeing a high of 30 degrees with a small chance of a thunderstorm this afternoon. Or tonight, that chance of thunder gets even better as we're seeing clear conditions going into the morning as we see a low of 17 overnight. For tomorrow, you're going to be seeing a high of 34 with sunshine. Saturday, Sunday, and Monday all looking like sun as well, with Saturday being 38, 30 on Sunday, and then 22 by Monday. For local news, weather, and sports, download your Swift Current online app.
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Hey, it's Sharon Church. I called a roofing company the other day. I need a quote on some shingles. That's not a fun purchase. But the guy on the other end, when I told him my name was Sharon Church, said, "Hey, any relation to Eric Church?" I said, "Yeah, actually, he's my son." I mean, not the Eric Church, but like not the one you're talking about.

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8: For today, a mix of sun and cloud here with a chance of seeing some thunder this afternoon. A little bit of hazy conditions and a high of 30 degrees. For tonight, partly cloudy with a better chance of that thunderstorm finally arriving, getting clear as we go. More haziness and a low of 17. Tomorrow, we're going to be seeing sunshine and more local smoke, getting to a high of 34. Saturday, the heat keeps climbing with sunny skies at a high of 38. Sunday, it'll be sunny and a high of 30 degrees. Monday, plummeting down to 22 with sunshine. Local news, weather, and sports, always on the Swift Current online app.
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0: I'm Sharon Church, and it's now time for your Sorta Sports Report. The Toronto Blue Jays won their afternoon game yesterday. That's three wins in their last five games. Today's a day off, and this weekend Toronto is back home for three against St. Louis, then back on the road again for a long road trip that takes them to Houston, Chicago, and Philadelphia. Now, I keep hearing things about trade deadline. I don't understand. They're not doing well, which means they have to trade off some good players. But don't they want to keep their good players if they're not doing well? I'm sorry. Listen, I told you this was a Sorta Sports Report.
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1: Good afternoon, this is Hayden Michaels. Farmers, your calls for rain have been

0: response team is digging into a police use of force incident from earlier this week that saw three people arrested. On Monday, Loon Lake RCMP attended the Makwa Sagehan First Nation, where an altercation with a woman occurred, leading to the use of a taser and physical force. The team's civilian executive director accepted that the incident is within the SIRT's public interest mandate and directed an investigation to which four investigators have been assigned. According to the RCMP, a final report will be issued within 90 days of the investigation's end. Parks Canada is reminding visitors to be extra cautious after implementing a fire ban throughout Grasslands National Park. The ban affects every area of the park, including front country and backcountry campgrounds, as well as day use sites. Officials say that the restrictions are necessary because of elevated wildfire danger and will stay in place until conditions improve. Val Marie will be marking 100 years since its official incorporation with some fun for the whole family over August long weekend. Kira Glass, an organizer with the festivities.
1: Yeah, so a lot of it actually is free to attend. The ranch rodeo that's happening on Sunday has a fee, as well as the family dance Saturday night.
0: For more information, check it out on SwiftCurrentOnline.com. Farmers and agronomists taking in crop diagnostic school yesterday heard that soil testing is one of the most valuable management tools available. Dr. Jeff Chenot, a professor of soil science at the U of S, was one of the presenters at the soil station.
2: Soil tests are really important. Their major role that they've traditionally been employed for is to form the basis for assessing the availability of nutrients in soil for a fertilizer recommendation. Other types of soil tests that are important as well are things like pH, organic matter content, and there's also now becoming available a suite of analyses called soil health assessment that looks at things like biological activity.
0: She now hopes participants leave with a greater appreciation for the importance of soil management.
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4: I'm Colin Powers with your look at sports. The Swift Current 57s look to gain more ground in the WCBL playoff race when they visit the Weyburn Beavers again tonight. The 57s came back from a 7-3 deficit to beat the Beavers 12-7 last night at Tom Lang Park and moved to within 3.5 games back of the 4th place Medicine Hat Mavericks, who lost 17-4 to Saskatoon last night. The Mavs are in action against the division-leading Moose Jaw Miller Express tonight at Roswells Park. Swift Current has 7 games left in the regular season, including 3 games against the Mavericks. Rookie quarterback Caden Salter will get the start for the 1-5 BC Lions when they visit the Winnipeg Blue Bombers to kick off Week 9 in the CFL tonight. Salter will make his first career CFL start after star Canadian quarterback Nathan Rourke was injured in Week 7. Chase Bryce started for the Leos in the 26-12 loss to the Argos last week. Meanwhile, the Bombers are 4-3 and are coming off a 52-30 loss at home to Calgary. The Saskatchewan Roughriders play their next game in Edmonton on Saturday in the rematch of last week's 36-34 loss to the Elks. Canada will face Finland in their second game of the World Junior Summer Showcase in Windsor, Ontario tonight. The World Junior hopefuls fell 5-3 to Sweden in the opening game of the event last night. Canada will also face the U.S. to wrap up round robin on Saturday. And former Blue Jays pitcher Alek Manoah is looking for a new home. The Los Angeles Angels released the right-hander after a rough stretch with their AAA affiliate in Salt Lake City, where he posted a 1-7 record and a 16.14 ERA in 10 starts. He signed a 1-year deal with the Angels in the offseason after spending 5 big league seasons with the Blue Jays, including a stellar season in 2022, where he made the AL All-Star team and finished 3rd in Cy Young Award voting. The Jays are off until tomorrow when they start a 3-game homestand with the St. Louis Cardinals. Have a story tip or score to share? Let us know. Call 306-773-NEWS or click Submit News on Swift Current Online.
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0: For today, a mix of sun and cloud here with a chance of seeing some thunder this afternoon, a little bit of hazy conditions, and a high of 30 degrees. For tonight, partly cloudy with a better chance of that thunderstorm finally arriving, getting clear as we go, more haziness and a low of 17. Tomorrow, we're going to be seeing sunshine and more local smoke getting to a high of 34. Saturday, the heat keeps climbing with sunny skies at a high of 38. Sunday, it'll be sunny and a high of 30 degrees. Monday, plummeting down to 22 with sunshine. Local news, weather, and sports, always on the Swift Current online app.
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12: Today, you're going to be seeing a high of 30 degrees with a small chance of a thunderstorm this afternoon. Or tonight, that chance of thunder gets even better as we're seeing clear conditions going into the morning as we see a low of 17 overnight. For tomorrow, you're going to be seeing a high of 34 with sunshine. Saturday, Sunday, and Monday all looking like sun as well, with Saturday being 38, 30 on Sunday, and then 22 by Monday. For local news, weather, and sports, download your Swift Current online app.
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Never Met a Beer. I'm Sharon Church. Cody Johnson and Carrie Underwood, I'm Gonna Love You, up ahead. But first, Dallas Smith, Good Time Goes.

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9: For today, a mix of sun and cloud here with a chance of seeing some thunder this afternoon. A little bit of hazy conditions and a high of 30 degrees. For tonight, partly cloudy with a better chance of that thunderstorm finally arriving. Getting clear as we go. More haziness and a low of 17. Tomorrow, we're going to be seeing sunshine and more local smoke, getting to a high of 34. Saturday, the heat keeps climbing with sunny skies at a high of 38. Sunday, it'll be sunny and a high of 30 degrees. Monday, plummeting down to 22 with sunshine. Local news, weather, and sports, always on the Swift Current online app.
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1: Aging is kind of weird, Ham Sharon Church. You're just bopping along, enjoying your life, then bam, you turn 30, and suddenly it feels like it's just one thing after another. The first sign is subtle, like a sore back or your neck hurts if you sleep wrong. And then as the years progress, your 30s is the decade you'll start noticing some wrinkles. Yeah, and gray hair or no hair. Do you know that there are actually two points in a person's life where they age dramatically? A study from Stanford tracked thousands of people from the ages of 25 and 75, and they found that they made two big leaps in aging. Can you guess at what ages those are? 44 and 60. Well, remember, aging is a privilege. Aging is a privilege, I say to myself as I research the best anti-aging skincare.
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3: Environment and Climate Change Canada is calling good odds for a thunderstorm later this afternoon and into the evening. And on Tuesday, the Saskatchewan Serious Incident Response Team was notified of a use of force incident that happened on the Maquasagachan First Nation on Monday. 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
1: Good afternoon, I'm Hayden Michaels. Environment and Climate Change Canada is calling good odds for a thunderstorm later this afternoon and into the evening. Brian Proctor, a meteorologist with Environment Canada, says it looks more likely than not.
2: Fairly optimistic that we will see some significant storms this evening over southwest Saskatchewan. We've got a little bit of an impulse that's going to be drifting across out of the American sort of western tier there, so coming out of Montana and a little bit. So I would expect it to be sort of later onset, but definitely a good chance of seeing some severe thunderstorms this evening.
1: While moisture is welcome, it will only offer a brief reprieve from the heat, as Saturday is expected to hit 38 degrees. On Tuesday, the Saskatchewan Serious Incident Response Team was notified of a use of force incident that happened on the Mukwa-Sagehun First Nation on Monday. Loon Lake RCMP responded to a report of an impaired person and arrested three individuals, one an Albertan man wanted on warrant from Swift Current Municipal RCMP. During the arrest, a second altercation involving a 40-year-old woman occurred, leading to the use of physical force and a taser. RCMP say that an investigation is underway to further examine RCMP actions during the incident, and a final report will be released within 90 days of the investigation's end. A fire ban is now in effect across all of Grasslands National Park as Parks Canada responds to elevated fire danger conditions. The ban applies to both the east and west blocks, including front country and back country campgrounds and day use areas. Visitors are being asked to avoid all open fires while these conditions remain dry. Val Marie is preparing to celebrate a century of community this August long weekend. Planning committee member Kira Glass says organizers have packed the weekend with activities for all ages.
3: So we've got lots of exciting things happening. So the event begins Friday evening and runs through Saturday and Sunday, August 1st and 2nd. We've got all kinds of events happening. There is slow pitch. There is an antique iron display, farmers market, beer gardens, live bands, kids activities, all kinds of fun stuff happening.
1: Glass says that they are expecting many members of the community to return after having departed for larger centers. Participants at Crop Diagnostic School are getting a closer look at what lies beneath their feet. Dr. Jeff Chenot, professor of soil science at the University of Saskatchewan, says the soil pit, a big excavated pit, gives producers an opportunity to actually walk in and see the different soil layers.
4: Really what you see there in front of you, it's taken a long time to form. 10,000 years ago is when the glaciers melted and they left behind the parent material. And so those layers that you see there took 10,000 years to form. And so they form the basis for plant roots, a home for roots and microorganisms that support a plant life and microbial life in the soil.
1: The Soil Station is one of several hands-on learning opportunities featured at this year's Crop Diagnostic School, which ramps up today in Swift Current.

0: visiting Moose Jaw Miller Express tonight at Roswells Park. Swift Current has 7 games left in the regular season, including 3 games against the Mavericks. Rookie quarterback Caden Salter will get the start for the 1-5 BC Lions when they visit the Winnipeg Blue Bombers to kick off Week 9 in the CFL tonight. Salter will make his first career CFL start after star Canadian quarterback Nathan Rourke was injured in Week 7. Chase Bryce started for the Leos in the 26-12 loss to the Argos last week. Meanwhile, the Bombers are 4-3 and are coming off a 52-30 loss at home to Calgary. The Saskatchewan Roughriders play their next game in Edmonton on Saturday in the rematch of last week's 36-34 loss to the Elks. Canada will face Finland in their second game of the World Junior Summer Showcase in Windsor, Ontario tonight. The World Junior hopefuls fell 5-3 to Sweden in the opening game of the event last night. Canada will also face the U.S. to wrap up round robin on Saturday. And former Blue Jays pitcher Alek Manoah is looking for a new home. The Los Angeles Angels released the right-hander after a rough stretch with their AAA affiliate in Salt Lake City, where he posted a 1-7 record and a 16.14 ERA in 10 starts. He signed a 1-year deal with the Angels in the offseason after spending 5 big league seasons with the Blue Jays, including a stellar season in 2022, where he made the AL All-Star team and finished 3rd in Cy Young Award voting. The Jays are off until tomorrow when they start a 3-game homestand with the St. Louis Cardinals. Have a story tip or score to share? Let us know. Call 306-773-NEWS or click Submit News on Swift Current Online.
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2: Today, you're going to be seeing a high of 30 degrees with a small chance of a thunderstorm this afternoon. Or tonight, that chance of thunder gets even better as we're seeing clear conditions going into the morning as we see a low of 17 overnight. For tomorrow, you're going to be seeing a high of 34 with sunshine. Saturday, Sunday, and Monday all look like sun as well, with Saturday being 38, 30 on Sunday, and then 22 by Monday. For local news, weather, and sports, download your Swift Current online app.
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0: only a day away from the August long weekend. Are you ready? Make sure the propane tank is filled and you're all stocked up on ice. Looks like August will begin where July leaves off weather-wise. That would be hot. Yes, very, very hot. There's one of those heat domes covering the prairies for the weekend. So do what you can to stay cool, hydrated, and make sure you keep your pets inside. If it's too hot for us, it's way too hot for them.
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12: Today, you're going to be seeing a high of 30 degrees with a small chance of a thunderstorm this afternoon. Or tonight, that chance of thunder gets even better as we're seeing clear conditions going into the morning as we see a low of 17 overnight. For tomorrow, you're going to be seeing a high of 34 with sunshine. Saturday, Sunday, and Monday all looking like sun as well, with Saturday being 38, 30 on Sunday, and then 22 by Monday. 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
13: You're busy. We get it. So are we. 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

0: I came across this Reddit thread. Hey, I'm Sharon Church. What's a non-serious opinion you'll defend like it's life or death? Do you agree with these? Jack and Rose in Titanic would have broken up in 3 weeks if they'd both survived. He's probably right. That cereal is 100 times better at night than in the morning. Oh, absolutely. Night cereal just hits different, for sure. I will also die on this hill. Mayonnaise and Miracle Whip are not interchangeable, comparable, or even in the same condiment category. How about this one? The driver gets to pick the music, or at least retains veto power. Yep, I agree with that. And donuts are a dessert, not a breakfast item. No. No, that's where you're wrong. As long as you're eating it before 11:59 a.m., it's breakfast.
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9: For today, a mix of sun and cloud here with a chance of seeing some thunder this afternoon, a little bit of hazy conditions, and a high of 30 degrees. For tonight, partly cloudy with a better chance of that thunderstorm finally arriving, getting clear as we go, more haziness and a low of 17. Tomorrow, we're going to be seeing sunshine and more local smoke getting to a high of 34. Saturday, the heat keeps climbing with sunny skies at a high of 38. Sunday, it'll be sunny and a high of 30 degrees. Monday, plummeting down to 22 with sunshine. Local news, weather, and sports, always on the Swift Current online app.
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0: I can't believe we're at the very end of July. Hey, I'm Sharon Church. Well, tomorrow's the last day of July. If July felt like it went by fast, August always goes by faster. It's a blink and it's gone. So let's cherish today, cherish the long weekend before the leaves start turning.
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2: An investigation is underway into the use of force incident on Monday at the Mukwa Sagehun First Nation that resulted in the arrest of a trio, including a man wanted in Swift Current. And anyone planning a trip to Grasslands National Park will need to leave the campfire behind. 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
1: Good evening, I'm Hayden Michaels. The Reno Rodders are celebrating two decades of the Console Car Show this Saturday with more than just classic vehicles. Organizer Larry McMillan says a special unveiling will be taking place to mark the milestone.
2: Yeah, we've put up a gazebo. It's just brand new, and we're unveiling that as the Reno Rodders Park is what we're calling it.
1: The car show is open to not only cars and trucks, but to tractors and anything else that you can run and drive and park at the show. Farmers, your calls for rain have been heard and may even be answered tonight. Environment Canada is showing a 60%, if not greater, chance of a thunderstorm this evening and into the overnight period. Brian Proctor, meteorologist with Environment Canada.
3: Some thunderstorm activity again on Sunday into Monday, depending upon when that cold front comes across. It's going to be quite a significant sort of wind shift associated with it, and there'll probably be a lot of instability along the front itself. The model's not really doing a good job of sort of grasping that concept yet, so watch for changes to that Sunday-Monday forecast as we get closer to it.
1: For updates, make sure to download the Swift Current online app. The Saskatchewan Serious Incident Response Team is digging into a police use of force incident from earlier this week that saw three people arrested. On Monday, Loon Lake RCMP attended the Makwa Sagehun First Nation, where an altercation with a woman occurred, leading to the use of a taser and physical force. The team's civilian executive director accepted that the incident is within the SIRT's public interest mandate and directed an investigation to which four investigators have been assigned. According to the RCMP, a final report will be issued within 90 days of the investigation's end. Parks Canada is reminding visitors to be extra cautious after implementing a fire ban throughout Grasslands National Park. The ban affects every area of the park, including front country and backcountry campgrounds, as well as day use sites. Officials say that the restrictions are necessary because of elevated wildfire danger and will stay in place until conditions improve. Farmers and agronomists taking in crop diagnostic school yesterday heard that soil testing is one of the most valuable management tools available. Dr. Jeff Chenot, a professor of soil science at the U of S, was one of the presenters at the soil station.
4: Soil tests are really important. Their major role that they've traditionally been employed for is to form the basis for assessing the availability of nutrients in soil for a fertilizer recommendation. Other types of soil tests that are important as well are things like pH, organic matter content, and there's also now becoming available a suite of analyses called soil health assessment that looks at things like biological activity.
1: Chanel hopes participants leave with a greater appreciation for the importance of soil management.
0: Swift Current on.

0: Miller Express tonight at Roswells Park. Swift Current has 7 games left in the regular season, including 3 games against the Mavericks. Rookie quarterback Caden Salter will get the start for the 1-5 BC Lions when they visit the Winnipeg Blue Bombers to kick off Week 9 in the CFL tonight. Salter will make his first career CFL start after star Canadian quarterback Nathan Rourke was injured in Week 7. Chase Bryce started for the Leos in the 26-12 loss to the Argos last week. Meanwhile, the Bombers are 4-3 and are coming off a 52-30 loss at home to Calgary. The Saskatchewan Roughriders play their next game in Edmonton on Saturday in the rematch of last week's 36-34 loss to the Elks. Canada will face Finland in their second game of the World Junior Summer Showcase in Windsor, Ontario tonight. The World Junior hopefuls fell 5-3 to Sweden in the opening game of the event last night. Canada will also face the U.S. to wrap up round robin on Saturday. And former Blue Jays pitcher Alec Manoah is looking for a new home. The Los Angeles Angels released the right-hander after a rough stretch with their AAA affiliate in Salt Lake City, where he posted a 1-7 record and a 16.14 ERA in 10 starts. He signed a 1-year deal with the Angels in the offseason after spending 5 big league seasons with the Blue Jays, including a stellar season in 2022, where he made the AL All-Star team and finished 3rd in Cy Young Award voting. The Jays are off until tomorrow when they start a 3-game homestand with the St. Louis Cardinals. Have a story tip or score to share? Let us know. Call 306-773-NEWS or click Submit News on Swift Current Online.
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2: Good evening. This is Kirsty Hansen back with the 5-day forecast. Tonight we'll see clouds with a risk of a thunderstorm and a low of 15. Tomorrow and Saturday we can expect sunshine and highs from 33 to 36. Sunday we're looking at sun and a high of 29. Then on Monday, clear skies and a high of 20. 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
3: Country 94.

Have you heard of beach sprawling? Hey, I'm Sharon Church. We'll talk about it after Lainey Wilson and John Mayer. But first, here's George Strait.

0: day at the beach sounds like a great plan on a summer day until you get to the shore and notice that your measly beach umbrella and folding chair is nothing compared to the sprawling setups. Hey, I'm Sharon Church. Well, people are bringing some pretty big things to the beach. Oversized tents, cabanas, wagons, even inflatable couches. Okay, we're going too far with that. It's called beach sprawling. What do you think of it? Honestly, I think it's fine with some rules. Like maybe a rule requiring tents and oversized canopies and blow-up sofas to be set at the back of the beach, you know, farther away from the water as to not block the view. Also, while we're adding rules, can there be a rule about how loud we're playing music at the beach? Also, how old did that last statement just make me?
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12: Good evening. This is Kirsty Hansen back with the 5-day forecast. Tonight we'll see clouds with a risk of a thunderstorm and a low of 15. Tomorrow and Saturday we can expect sunshine and highs from 33 to 36. Sunday we're looking at sun and a high of 29. Then on Monday, clear skies and a high of 20. 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

is Share a Hug Day. Are you a hugger? Oh, I'm a hugger. I'm a hugger. No surprise there. It's good for you. We'll talk about that after Luke Combs. But first, here's High Valley. Fools.

0: song, Luke Combs, Days Like These. I'm Sharon Church. Today is Share a Hug Day. Are you a hugger? Oh, I'm a hugger. Have you ever tried to hug a non-hugger, though? I once went in for a hug, and this lady recoiled back so fast, you would have thought I had leprosy. Now, there's a reason why huggers like to hug it out. Hugs can boost your mood and can even ease feelings of pain and anxiety. And apparently, the benefits of a hug don't even have to come from a human. They can come from a robot. Oh yeah, you better believe research is being done on this. For adults, the benefits of a hug can come from a human, a pet, a robot, even a weighted blanket or pillow. So if your spouse is complaining about you not giving enough hugs, just get them a pillow with a picture of your face on it. According to science, that'll do the trick.
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21: Good evening. This is Kirsty Hansen back with the 5-day forecast. Tonight we'll see clouds with a risk of a thunderstorm and a low of 15. Tomorrow and Saturday, we can expect sunshine and highs from 33 to 36. Sunday, we're looking at sun and a high of 29. Then on Monday, clear skies and a high of 20. 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

0: spend on your kid's birthday party? Hey, I'm Sharon Church. Apparently, spending around $450 is the average. Now, at first glance, that seems like a lot, but if you're taking your kid to any sort of amusement center, that birthday bill really starts to add up. What would you do if you were asked to chip in to help pay for the party? I guess this is a new trend. Not that I've seen yet. Have you? Or would you? Absolutely not. No. You know why? Because I think I could throw a pretty decent birthday party for like $100. And that's in this economy. You just need to remember this one thing. Little kids just want you to play with them. Preteens want to be left alone. And teenagers just want the cash.
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3: Knowing your soil, what it does, and what it provides is a key part of crop production. Over the summer at Crop Diagnostic Schools and Ag in Motion, you may have seen the soil pit. Dr. Jeff Shano, professor of soil science at the University of Saskatchewan, says the soil pit is a big excavated pit that allows people an opportunity to walk in and see the different soil layers.
4: They form the basis for plant roots, a home for roots and microorganisms that support plant life and microbial life in the soil.
3: Shano reminding producers that soil testing is one of the most valuable tools available.
4: For assessing the availability of nutrients in soil for a fertilizer recommendation. Other types of soil tests that are important as well are things like pH, organic matter content, and there's also now becoming available a suite of analyses called soil health assessment that looks at things like biological activity.
3: For Golden West, I'm Glendale Allen Bosler.
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1: Good evening, I'm Hayden Michaels. Console will be filled with classic cars and community events this weekend as the Reno Rodders are hosting their 20th annual Console Car Show in conjunction with the town's local celebration. Organizer Larry McMillan says that the show has grown into one of the community's signature summer events.
2: Oh, it's well organized and it's always had lots of compliments on the show. So,
1: the car show runs Saturday with vehicle registration by donation. A rodeo, street fair, slow pitch tournament, and bouncy castles along with a foam pit are also in the works. Swift Current in much of southwest Saskatchewan could be seeing some moisture later tonight. Brian Proctor, meteorologist with Environment Canada, predicts a thunderstorm either this evening or into tonight.
3: I think sort of it'll be scattered in terms of the aerial coverage over the area, but whether it's going to hit one community or not, it'll be somewhat up to debate. But in general terms, it should be an organized kind of area of storms coming up.
1: The Swift Current online app has local weather updates, helping you stay on top of local conditions. An investigation is underway into a use-of-force incident on Monday at the Mukwa-Sagehun First Nation that resulted in the arrest of a trio, including a man wanted in Swift Current. During the arrest, both physical force and a conducted energy weapon were used on a 40-year-old woman who received several charges. Police say a final report will be issued to the public within 3 months of the investigation ending. Anyone planning a trip to Grasslands National Park will need to leave the campfire behind. Parks Canada has issued a fire ban covering the entire park, including both the east and west blocks, all campgrounds, and day use areas. Officials say the move is intended to reduce the risk of wildfires during the current period of elevated fire danger, with the ban remaining in effect until further notice. And maintaining healthy soils is a key focus for many farmers. Dr. Jeff Chenot, professor of soil science at the U of S, says organic matter plays a critical role in soil productivity and long-term crop development and success.
4: It promotes good soil structure, contributes to soil water infiltration and water holding capacity, but also, as well, the biological functioning of that soil is really important. The microbial populations within that soil that transform nutrients, cycle nutrients through the soil, convert them into available forms that plants could use, that also can colonize the roots and contribute to a healthy rhizosphere or area around the roots of our crops that we grow.
1: He was one of the presenters yesterday at the Ministry of Agriculture's Crop Diagnostic School in Swift Current.
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5: I'm Colin Powers with your look at sports. The Swift Current 57s look to gain more ground in the WCBL playoff race when they visit the Weyburn Beavers again tonight. The 57s came back from a 7-3 deficit to beat the Beavers 12-7 last night at Tom Lang Park and moved to within 3.5 games back of the fourth place Medicine Hat Mavericks, who lost 17-4 to Saskatoon last night.

0: When Rough Riders play their next game in Edmonton on Saturday in the rematch of last week's 36-34 loss to the Elks. Canada will face Finland in their second game of the World Junior Summer Showcase in Windsor, Ontario tonight. The World Junior hopefuls fell 5-3 to Sweden in the opening game of the event last night. Canada will also face the U.S. to wrap up round robin on Saturday. And former Blue Jays pitcher Alec Manoah is looking for a new home. The Los Angeles Angels released the right-hander after a rough stretch with their AAA affiliate in Salt Lake City, where he posted a 1-7 record and a 16.14 ERA in 10 starts. He signed a one-year deal with the Angels in the offseason after spending five big league seasons with the Blue Jays, including a stellar season in 2022, where he made the AL All-Star team and finished third in Cy Young Award voting. The Jays are off until tomorrow when they start a three-game homestand with the St. Louis Cardinals. Have a story, tip, or score to share? Let us know. Call 306-773-NEWS or Click Submit News on Swift Current Online.
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2: Good evening. This is Kirsty Hansen back with the five-day forecast. Tonight we'll see clouds with a risk of a thunderstorm and a low of 15. Tomorrow and Saturday we can expect sunshine and highs from 33 to 36. Sunday we're looking at sun and a high of 29. Then on Monday, clear skies and a high of 20. 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
3: What's up, y'all? It's your man JoJo Mason and you're listening to Country 94 Uno. Let's go!

Samuel Arts, Don't Ruin Flowers. I'm Sharon Church. We've got your sort of sports report coming up just after Ella Langley, Be Her. But first, Garth Brooks.

0: Ella Langley, be her. I'm Sharon Church, and it's now time for your Sorta Sports Report. The Toronto Blue Jays won their afternoon game yesterday. That's three wins in their last five games. Today's a day off, and then this weekend, Toronto is back home for three against St. Louis. Then back on the road again for a long road trip that takes them to Houston, Chicago, and Philadelphia. Now, I'm a little confused. I heard someone talking about the trade deadline, and that because they're not doing so well, that means they're going to have to trade off some good players. That doesn't make sense to me. If you're not doing well, why are you trading your good players? I think I have a lot more left to learn.
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6: Good evening. This is Kirsty Hansen back with the 5-day forecast. Tonight we'll see clouds with a risk of a thunderstorm and a low of 15. Tomorrow and Saturday we can expect sunshine and highs from 33 to 36. Sunday we're looking at sun and a high of 29. Then on Monday, clear skies and a high of 20. 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

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We'll talk about it after Luke Bryan. But first, here's Cameron Whitcomb, Kingdom of Fear.

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